0: FSN's Kate Fisher reports.
1: Reports of this potential name change suggest that the Trump administration is seriously considering resuming its military action against Iran. It would also help the president to argue that the 60-day time limit on combat operations without congressional approval has restarted. Epic Fury's offensive was paused after 40 days of fighting. At the time, the administration informed Congress that hostilities with Iran had terminated, but the Pentagon has continued to describe the conflict as Operation Epic Fury.
0: South Carolina's top court has overturned Alex Murdoch's double murder conviction. The disgraced lawyer was convicted in 2023 of murdering his wife Maggie and their 22-year-old son Paul in a case that captivated the nation. In a unanimous opinion, the South Carolina justices said Murdoch was denied his right to a fair trial because a county court clerk had influenced jurors. They accused Rebecca Hills of placing her fingers on the scales of justice after jurors testified that she suggested they not trust Murdoch's testimony. State prosecutors had tried to argue that there was no evidence the comments changed the outcome of the trial. The top court has ordered a retrial, and Murdoch will remain in jail until that happens, after pleading guilty to embezzling millions of dollars from his law firm. He maintains his innocence in the deaths of his wife and son. From bureaus worldwide, this is FSN.
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0: Chop chop, everyone. Squadron leader speaking. Shoulders back, ice front, and good evening to you all. Now, forget the government public service announcement. The only thing you should be listening to is the Reverend, the very Reverend, Spiky Mike. He's live on Dodge Radio, tally-hoing from the Love Shack in Gisborough. He's kicking up the alternative 80s, 8 till 10 on a Tuesday night. Tune in, or there may well be consequences. Squadron leader, over and out.
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The show is also loaded with chatter that matters. I'll discuss the songs we're hearing, I'll tell you about all the really cool things I get up to with AI projects, and I'll just be your virtual bestie. 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

0: From Feature Story News in Washington, I'm Tony Waterman. U.S. President Donald Trump has arrived in Beijing for talks with Chinese President Xi Jinping as the two leaders look to ease months of tense trade relations. A tariff truce is expected to be extended following discussions this week. FSN's Nick Harper reports from Washington.
1: Donald Trump will be hoping for some big wins over the course of the next 36 hours. Deal-making on trade, pushing China to buy more U.S. energy and agricultural products, and trying to get China to release more of its rare earth minerals. But Trump arrives in Beijing bogged down by a war in Iran, a war that is still not over, and a war that he might need China's influence over Iran to help end. He does at least come with some leverage, advanced semiconductors from companies like Nvidia. The US has placed some export curbs on those that China is hoping the US will ease. I'm Nick Harper in Washington.
0: The US military is considering officially renaming the war with Iran Operation Sledgehammer, according to reporting by NBC News. It cites U.S. officials who say the name change could come if the current ceasefire collapses and President Donald Trump decides to start major combat operations again. FSN's Kate Fisher reports.
2: Reports of this potential name change suggest that the Trump administration is seriously considering resuming its military action against Iran. It would also help the president to argue that the 60-day time limit on combat operations without congressional approval has restarted. Epic Fury's offensive was paused after 40 days of fighting. At the time, the administration informed Congress that hostilities with Iran had terminated, but the Pentagon has continued to describe the conflict as Operation Epic Fury.
0: South Carolina's top court has overturned Alex Murdoch's double murder conviction. The disgraced lawyer was convicted in 2023 of murdering his wife Maggie and their 22-year-old son Paul in a case that captivated the nation. In a unanimous opinion, the South Carolina justices said Murdoch was denied his right to a fair trial because a county court clerk had influenced jurors. They accused Rebecca Hills of placing her fingers on the scales of justice after jurors testified that she suggested they not trust Murdoch's testimony. State prosecutors had tried to argue that there was no evidence the comments changed the outcome of the trial. The top court has ordered a retrial, and Murdoch will remain in jail until that happens. After pleading guilty to embezzling millions of dollars from his law firm, he maintains his innocence in the deaths of his wife and son. From bureaus worldwide, this is FSN.
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0: Christian. 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

0: 80s at 8. '90s at 9. Tell me why ain't nothing but a mistake. Noughties at 10. And in betweenies and teenies at 11. I might say something stupid. La, la, la, la. If this wasn't enough, each and every hour we keep you up to date with the latest news, business, showbiz, sport and weather updates. 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

0: From Feature Story News in Washington, I'm Tony Waterman. U.S. President Donald Trump has arrived in Beijing for talks with Chinese President Xi Jinping as the two leaders look to ease months of tense trade relations. A tariff truce is expected to be extended following discussions this week. FSN's Nick Harper reports from Washington.
1: Donald Trump will be hoping for some big wins over the course of the next 36 hours. Deal-making on trade, pushing China to buy more U.S. energy and agricultural products, and trying to get China to release more of its rare earth minerals. But Trump arrives in Beijing bogged down by a war in Iran, a war that is still not over, and a war that he might need China's influence over Iran to help end. He does at least come with some leverage, advanced semiconductors from companies like Nvidia. The U.S. has placed some export curbs on those that China is hoping the U.S. will ease. I'm Nick Harper in Washington.
0: The U.S. military is considering officially renaming the war with Iran Operation Sledgehammer, according to reporting by NBC News. It cites U.S. officials who say the name change could come if the current ceasefire collapses and President Donald Trump decides to start major combat operations again. FSN's Kate Fisher reports.
2: Reports of this potential name change suggest that the Trump administration is seriously considering resuming its military action against Iran. It would also help the president to argue that the 60-day time limit on combat operations without congressional approval has restarted. Epic Fury's offensive was paused after 40 days of fighting. At the time, the administration informed Congress that hostilities with Iran had terminated, but the Pentagon has continued to describe the conflict as Operation Epic Fury.
0: South Carolina's top court has overturned Alex Murdaugh's double murder conviction. The disgraced lawyer was convicted in 2023 of murdering his wife Maggie and their 22-year-old son Paul in a case that captivated the nation. In a unanimous opinion, the South Carolina justices said Murdaugh was denied his right to a fair trial because a county court clerk had influenced jurors. They accused Rebecca Hills of placing her fingers on the scales of justice after jurors testified that she suggested they not trust Murdaugh's testimony. State prosecutors had tried to argue that there was no evidence the comments changed the outcome of the trial. The top court has ordered a retrial, and Murdaugh will remain in jail until that happens, after pleading guilty to embezzling millions of dollars from his law firm. He maintains his innocence in the deaths of his wife and son. From bureaus worldwide, this is FSN.
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0: Hi, Mike Todd here, the Todd Farmer, bringing you the best in new music, as well as playing banging tunes from Bowie to Roxy Music, Sex Pistols to The Clash. 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

0: Mama, girls and boys, it's a trip, Bell. 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
2: From Feature Story News in Washington, I'm Tony Waterman. U.S. President Donald Trump has arrived in Beijing for talks with Chinese President Xi Jinping as the two leaders look to ease months of tense trade relations. A tariff truce is expected to be extended following discussions this week. FSN's Nick Harper reports from Washington.
3: Donald Trump will be hoping for some big wins over the course of the next 36 hours. Deal-making on trade, pushing China to buy more U.S. energy and agricultural products, and trying to get China to release more of its rare earth minerals. But Trump arrives in Beijing bogged down by a war in Iran, a war that is still not over, and a war that he might need China's influence over Iran to help end. He does at least come with some leverage, advanced semiconductors from companies like Nvidia. The US has placed some export curbs on those that China is hoping the US will ease. I'm Nick Harper in Washington.
2: The US military is considering officially renaming the war with Iran Operation Sledgehammer, according to reporting by NBC News. It cites U.S. officials who say the name change could come if the current ceasefire collapses and President Donald Trump decides to start major combat operations again. FSN's Kate Fisher reports.
4: Reports of this potential name change suggest that the Trump administration is seriously considering resuming its military action against Iran. It would also help the president to argue that the 60-day time limit on combat operations without congressional approval has restarted. Epic Fury's offensive was paused after 40 days of fighting. At the time, the administration informed Congress that hostilities with Iran had terminated, but the Pentagon has continued to describe the conflict as Operation Epic Fury.
2: South Carolina's top court has overturned Alex Murdaugh's double murder conviction. The disgraced lawyer was convicted in 2023 of murdering his wife Maggie and their 22-year-old son Paul in a case that captivated the nation. In a unanimous opinion, the South Carolina justices said Murdaugh was denied his right to a fair trial because a county court clerk had influenced jurors. They accused Rebecca Hills of placing her fingers on the scales of justice after jurors testified that she suggested they not trust Murdaugh's testimony. State prosecutors had tried to argue that there was no evidence the comments changed the outcome of the trial. The top court has ordered a retrial, and Murdaugh will remain in jail until that happens, after pleading guilty to embezzling millions of dollars from his law firm. He maintains his innocence in the deaths of his wife and son. From bureaus worldwide, this is FSN.
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0: Attention to all Dodge Radio listeners of all sorts. Welcome to Ear Bleeding Metal Mayhem. 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

This year on Dodge Radio, we hope to change that by introducing you to the likes of Dodge Christmas. Okay, so you hear some of that on Dodge Christmas, but you'll also hear things like...

0: guess what started it all? The traditional Christmas carol. Every 10 minutes or so on Dodge Christmas, you'll hear a different genre of Christmas tunes. All wrapped up in some Christmas tunes that you know and love. A gift box, some wrapping paper, and a pink bow. Okay, figuratively of course on the rest of it, but definitely with the tunes. We'll also have an hour for your little ones so you can gather around the dinner table or lunch table, depending on where you are, and get your little ones excited about Santa, his reindeer, and just Christmas altogether. We'll also devote an hour to a cappella. There's some real talent in people using their mouth as musical instruments. For more information on Dodge Christmas, such as how to listen and the schedule, go to www.dodgeradio.net/Christmas. 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
2: Dodge Radio, welcome. It is Black Friday afternoon. I trust you all survived the shopping without any bruises, broken bones, or other injuries. Do people even still go out to the stores on Black Friday anymore? I haven't done it in years. I pretty much do all my Christmas shopping online these days, but I used to, with my ex-wife, we used to go every year. She'd drag me out at 5 a.m., for doorbuster deals on shit we really didn't need. But her thing was, because I carry a cane, she figured that would clear people out of the way. So I was basically used as the human battering ram for Black Friday. How many of you other blind and visually impaired folks who had sighted significant others dealt with that one? Happy Thanksgiving weekend. Happy Black Friday. Merry Christmas to everybody. I am your host, Wes Derby.

Along with you for the next 3 hours or so, and then we're going to turn it back over to Jess, who's been doing an amazing job with our Black Friday programming. Stick around, because of course tonight she's going to launch Dodge Christmas, and you know you want to be there for that. Let me let you know how to reach out to the show. You can get me on Mastodon, Wes at dodgeradio.social, or countrymetalhead at someplace.social. 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Just search for Dodge Listener Community. Join it if you're not already a member, and we'll get you approved. You can communicate with me in there. You can also reach me on the text line, 507-218-7278 is that number. Of course, emails, personal contacts, all that stuff works too. I'll do my best to be on top of everything, but if not, I've got some great Christmas music for you. We are going to start out classics. I got Sinatra on the way with Jingle Bells. I got Bing Crosby talking about a white Christmas. We're about to have a white Thanksgiving weekend here in Minnesota and parts of Iowa. They're saying anywhere from like 8 to 12 inches of snow over the next 36 hours or so. Let's start out, though, with one. It ain't the holidays for me without this song. It's Andy Williams. Happy holiday here on Dodge Radio, where we dodge the world and enjoy Christmas.

Dodge Radio. That's how you open up a Black Friday Christmas celebration, at least on my shows. A little classic Christmas there from Sinatra, Jingle Bells. Weird Bing Crosby, White Christmas. Can't remember who the female partner was on that version. And we started out with Andy Williams, Happy Holiday. Great stuff. We're going to be all over the musical roadmap today. I got country, I got rock, I've got comedy, I've got some stuff that is not at all kid-friendly. thus, the disclaimer at the beginning of the show. Want to say hello to Keith, Tara, and Kay, who are tuned in, as well as Nixie, and anybody else who happens to be out there, let me know. I believe Clara's listening, as is Kat, so got a whole crew of people aboard. We're going to go country for a minute here. I got Trisha Yearwood coming up with It Wasn't His Child. I got Kenny Chesney, and all he wants for Christmas is a real good tan. You know what? I think a lot of us here in Minnesota are thinking about that today as we get ready for Snowpocalypse 2025. right now, though, it's starting out with George Strait. Those Christmas cookies. You know what? A couple of those do sound good right now. Here's George right here on Dodge Radio.

make things worse, cause it makes them taste better than they did at first, and they're absolutely impossible to resist. Some disappear to who knows where, but I make sure that I get my share, and those kids just stand there waiting for the ones I miss.

Dodge Radio. What a song there. Trisha Yearwood, It Wasn't His Child, going back to her 1994 Christmas album. Before that, we had Kenny Chesney, Holla One for Christmas is a real good tan. Yeah, you ain't gonna get that here. Tons of snow on the way. Start out with George Strait, Christmas Cookies. What's everyone doing today? I know after this, I'll be tuned into Jess as she gets ready to launch Dodge Christmas, and I'll be flipping over to the Bears and Eagles game. Fly, Eagles, fly, I must say. I know there's some Bears fans and some Eagles fans in our audience, and I'm saying fly, Eagles, fly. Let's keep it going here. Let's get into a rock set. Coming up, I got some new music, including a new one from Nixie. She's written a Black Dagger Brotherhood-themed Christmas tune, and we're going to play that in the next set in a little bit. Coming up in this one, though, I got the Rug Burns I Hate Fucking Christmas. I got Corey Taylor and his little Christmas song. It's XM dollar at sign. So, it's a fun one. I've also got Trans-Siberian Orchestra, Christmas Eve, Sarajevo. I got Striper with Winter Wonderland there. Latest cover of that track. Right now, though, it's a Christmas tune from the boys in Buckcherry. Tell them it's Christmas. Dodge Radio, Dodge the World, and enjoy the music.

Christmas is coming. Turkey's getting fat. 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

There ain't nothing more depressing than a pine tree, gussied up with candy canes and balls. Those carolers have kept me up for hours. It's Merry Christmas seeping through my walls. Now, I'm no Wiccan, commie nut or nothing, but there's one damn holiday that I can't stand. It ain't Halloween or Thanksgiving or even April Fool's, but it'll surely make a fool out of every man.

0: Well, I think we know what he thinks of the holiday. That was Steve Pultz and company, the Rugburns, off their Taking the World by Donkey album, and I Hate Fucking Christmas. Before that, we had Corey Taylor, TSO, Buck Cherry, whole bunch of good stuff back there. I have got so much music to get to today. I'm not going to be doing a lot of talking because I got a lot of shit to play for you. And as you know, with me, it's never just a traditional, straightforward Christmas show. Yeah, you're going to have your traditional tunes, but we're going to mix it up like we did just there and like we're about to with this set. Let's go a little comedy. I got Weird Al coming up with The Night Santa Went Crazy. Ruh-roh. Got Bob Rivers. He's going to talk to us about chipmunks roasting on an open fire. Yummy. Starting it out, though, one of my favorite Christmas comedy tunes. It's Red Peters. And holy shit, it's Christmas here on Dodge Radio. Dodge the world and enjoy the music.
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2: Yes, there is.
1: There is, too, man.
4: Christmas, boys.
2: Oh, shit. Red Peters.
4: Come on, you swinging hamsters. 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Right. We're going to sing up.

0: On that, Mr. Cole?
1: Yes, sir, Mr. Sevilla.
0: Would you mind handing me the barbecue sauce? I am starved.
1: Oh, no problem, Dave. And listen, you best be having two of them drumsticks because they're oh so tiny and there ain't much meat upon them.
0: Put a sock in it, Melvin. You know, for years people said you overrated hamsters were my meal ticket. Now I guess you could just say, you're my meal.
1: That's a good one, Dave. I always knew you was the funny one in the group.
0: Damn straight.

0: Did you hear that, Melvin? 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
1: Why, I'm sorry, Dave. Did you want Melvin? There's plenty of

Dodge Radio, Weird Al, The Night Santa Went Crazy. And you know, I've been listening to that song for nearly 30 years, and I always thought that wasn't really a parody of anything, and I'm still not totally sure it is, but I figured out what song it kind of sounds like to me. Musically, it does kind of sound like Soul Asylum's Black Gold, but lyrically, totally different. So, I don't know. Al, if you're out there, listen, tell us what you're trying to parody with that one. Before that, we had Bob Rivers, Chipmunks Roasting on an Open Fire. I'll take that with a side of stuffing and mashed potatoes and gravy, please. And we started out with Red Peters. Holy shit, it's Christmas. Hey, as happens every year, there's been some new Christmas music dropping. We're going to play a few songs here. I have one from our own Nixie Nevea. It's I Want a Brother for Christmas, the goth version. Anybody who knows her obsession with Black Dagger Brotherhood, you'll get it. If you don't, well, ask her. I'm sure she'll be glad to explain it to you. I got the Pretty Reckless off there. Taylor Momsen presents A Pretty Reckless Christmas. And Where Are You Christmas? Of course, the one that Little Taylor sang as Cindy Lou Who in The Grinch. I have Meghan Trainor, one called Gifts For Me. Apparently, she's going the selfish route this Christmas. There you go, Meg. Starting us out, though, it's my boys, Old Crow Medicine Show out of upstate New York. They're going to give us a corn whiskey Christmas right here on Dodge Radio, Dodge the World, and enjoy Christmas.

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Underground. 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

Dodge Radio. That was our own Nixie with I Want a Brother for Christmas. We all know which one she wants. It's Fury. Definitely let us know what you thought of that. I'll be checking the WhatsApp group here in a minute. I had to grab me something to eat before I passed out, so bear with me, y'all. I'm eating, munching on some crackers. Before that, we had The Pretty Reckless. Where Are You, Christmas? We had Megan Trainor, Gifts For Me, Jess checking in saying she loved that one. We start out with my boys, Old Crow Medicine Show, and a corn whiskey Christmas. Sounds good to me. Pass that over here, people. Let's keep it going here. We are going to get into some metal Christmas here. Some hard and heavy. I've got Hailstorm coming up covering AC/DC, Mistress for Christmas. I got Spinal Tap. They're going to celebrate Christmas with the devil. Right now, though, it's one of my favorite newer Christmas tunes. It's Twisted Sister off their Christmas album. And this one is Heavy Metal Christmas. Pay attention, folks. This is what all of us metalheads want. Dodge Radio, Dodge the World, and enjoy the music.

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1: It's one for Terrence, Dominic the Donkey. Then it's going to be Frank Zappa for Cat.

Dodge Radio. That was a request for Cat, Frank Zappa. Don't teach the yellow snow. Good advice. Good advice. It usually means somebody pissed in it. Before that, for Tara, it was Lou Monte, Dominic the Donkey, the Italian Christmas donkey. We had a triple play of rockers before that. Hailstorm with I Want a Mistress for Christmas. Yes, please. We had Spinal Tap, Christmas with the Devil. Make sure it's Lizzie under my tree, please. We had Spinal Tap, Christmas with the Devil. We started out with Twisted Sister, Heavy Metal Christmas. Jess, I just saw your request. I will get that in just a moment here. We're going to go for a little comedy set. I got Mona Abbott with the Pretty Little Dolly coming up. We will wrap that set with the Kinks' Father Christmas for Jess. I've also got graphic audio with The Night Before Christmas, a version like you've probably never heard before unless you've been listening to our programming the last couple of years. We're going to start out with one of my favorites, one of my favorite comedy bits ever. It's Cheech and Chong, Santa Claus and His Old Lady, right here on Dodge Radio.

0: Hey man, come over here, man. I need some help, man.
1: Yeah, man, I can dig that. Like, what are you doing, man?
0: I'm trying to write a song about Santa Claus, man, but it's not coming
1: about
0: out.
1: About who, man?
0: About Santa Claus, man. You know Santa Claus,
1: oh,
0: man.
1: Oh, yeah, man. I played with those dudes, help, man.
0: What?
1: Yeah, last year at the Fillmore, man. Me and
0: you
1: the bass player sat in, man.
0: Oh, hey, session, man, you think Santa Claus is a groove, huh? No, it's not a groove, man.
1: Would they break up, man?
0: Oh, no, man, it's one guy, man. You know, he had a red suit on, man, with black patent leather shoes. You know the guy. Hey, man.
1: Oh, yeah. He's with Motown, ain't he?
0: No, man.
1: Yeah,
0: he's
1: I played
0: not
1: with that dude, too. Man.
0: No,
1: yeah, he's
0: man.
1: A good singer, man.
0: No, no, hold on, man. He's not with Motown, man.
1: Well, then he's with Buddha, man.

0: Oh, man, you don't know who Santa Claus is, man.
1: Yeah, well, I'm not from here, man. Like, I'm from Pittsburgh, man. I don't know too many local dudes.
0: Oh, I see. Well, hey, man, sit back and relax, and I'll tell you the story about Santa Claus, man. Listen, once upon a time, about 5 years ago, there was this groovy dude, and his name was Santa Claus, you know? And he used to live over in the projects with his old lady. And they had a pretty good thing together because his old lady was really fine and she could cook and all that stuff like that. You know, like she made the best brownies in town, man. Oh, I could remember them now, man. I could eat one of them, man. Wow.
1: Wow, did you know these people, man?
0: Oh, yeah, man. They used to live next door to me, you know, until they got kicked out, man.
1: What, they got kicked out of the projects, man?
0: Yeah, you know what happened, man? They used to live with all these midgets, you know? And the midgets used to make a lot of noise, you know, like pounding and hammering and pounding all night, man.
1: Well, typical freaks,
0: oh,
1: man.
0: Yeah, man, they were really freaks, man. As a matter of fact, they all moved up north together, you know?
1: Oh, they have to go get their head together, man.
0: Yeah, get their head together, man. And they started a commune, you know? It was called the Santa Claus and His Old Lady commune. It was a real famous one up there, man. And they used to sit around and groove all the time, you know?
1: Oh, yeah.
0: Really good time, man.
1: Hey, that sounds heavy.
0: Yeah, eat the brownies, man. They drink the tea, man. And what they did most of the time, though, was make a lot of goodies, you know?
1: Oh, yeah.
0: And they had everything they needed. They only needed to come into town maybe once a year or something like that.
1: Pick up the welfare check and the food stamp.
0: Yeah. No.

0: that's it, man.
1: Yeah,
0: that sound real nice.
1: Oh yeah, they were really nice people, man. And so much class, man. They had so much class, you know. Like even take the way they used to deliver the toys, you know. It's like Santa Claus used to have this really sharp short, man. You know, it was lowered to the ground at twice pipes, candy apple red, and button tuck. Ooh, clean.
0: Man, that sounds like a hip snowmobile, man.
1: No, it wasn't a snowmobile. It was a sled, you know. One of those big sleds, you know? And he used to have it pulled by some reindeers, you know, like reindeers?
0: Some what, man?
1: Some reindeers, you know? Used to hook them onto the sled, and then he used to stand up inside the sled and hold onto the reins, and then call out their names, like, on Donner, on Blissen, on Chewy, on Tabo, come on, Beto! And then the reindeers used to take off into the sky and fly across the sky, man.
0: Man, that's far out, man.
1: Yeah, and then when they fly across the sky, they used to come down to places like, oh, Chicago, LA, Nueva York, and Pacoima, and all those places, you know, and then land on top of people's roofs, and then old Santa Claus would make himself real small, you know, like a real small guy, and he'd come down the chimney, and then he would give you all the stuff that he made, man, and dig this, man, he did it all in one night, man.
0: Hey, just a minute, man. Now, how'd he do that, man?
1: Oh, well, man, he took the freeway. How else, man?
0: No, man. How did he do all that other stuff, man? Like, how'd he make himself small, man? And how'd he get the reindeer off the ground, man?
1: Oh, well, man, he had some magic dust, man.
0: Some magic dust?
1: Yeah, magic dust. You know, he used to give a little bit to the reindeer, a little bit to Santa Claus, a little bit more for Santa Claus, a little bit more.
0: And this would get the reindeer off, man?
1: Oh, got them off, man. Are you kidding, man? They flew all the way around the world, man.
0: Hey, that's far out, man. Hey, how come I've never met this dude, man?
1: Oh, man, he doesn't do that bit anymore, man. It got too dangerous, man.
0: Yeah, I can dig that, man, because that's a dangerous bit, man.
1: Yeah, let me tell you, it sure was, man. Like, just 2 years ago, man, he got stopped at the border, you know, and they took him into another room and took off his clothes, man, and searched him and searched his bag of goodies, man. And then when he was leaving, man, he was flying through the air, somebody took a shot at his reindeer, you know?
0: Oh, that's a drag,
1: Yeah,
0: man.
1: It really was, man. And then, man, he went down south, man, and they tried to cut off his hair and his beard, man. And all the time he was getting stopped and pulled over and asked for his ID, man. Just everywhere he went, he ran into too much recession, man.
0: No, man, you mean he ran into too much repression, man.
1: Repression, recession, man. It's all the same thing, man.
0: Yeah, man. It's a drag, man, because we could sure use a dude like that right now.
1: You know, oh, well, he still comes around, man.
0: Oh, yeah?
1: Yeah, but he comes in disguises now.
0: Oh, he went underground.
1: Yeah,
0: man.
1: Underground, man.
0: Yeah, I can dig it.
1: Yeah. Hey, but you want to see his disguise, man? Nobody would ever know it was him, man.
0: Oh, yeah?
1: Yeah, he's got a job in front of the department store, ringing this bell and playing this tambourine next to this black pot, you know?
0: Oh, I seen the dude.
1: Yeah, man. You know who I'm talking about,
0: man. Yeah, man. I played with that cat last year, man.
1: What?
0: Yeah, we played in front of a store, man. We made a lot of bread.
1: Oh, hey, wait a minute, man. Santa Claus is not a musician, man.
0: I'm hip, man. That cat didn't know any tunes, man.
1: Oh.

0: So I shot him in the face with my sawed off. Man, his head blew up like a chihuahua stuffed with M80s. I was picking brains out of my teeth for the next week.
1: Oh, yeah. I've been there before.
2: Fucking chihuahua.
3: Well, thank you for that informative story. Maybe next time, instead of shooting him in the face, you could, I don't know, talk things out over a cup of coffee.
0: I only shot him once.
3: I know, and that's really great progress. It's just, there's room for growth. Being a rageaholic is tough, but there are a lot of ways to handle a situation like that. Does anybody else have any ideas on how he could have better handled that situation?
4: He could have shot him in the kneecap.
1: Huh? Yeah. That's right. He couldn't have done that. That's a great idea.
0: Thought of that. Jeez.
4: There was this one time we were sneaking up on the enemy camp, and we came across this little girl. Now, I knew that she would give away our position, but I didn't want to kill her because, well, you know, she's just a little girl.
0: So what did you do?
4: I shot her in the knee.
1: Huh. Didn't you scream?
4: Oh, yeah. Turns out my whole group ended up getting captured and tortured pretty bad. Looking back, probably wasn't the best way of handling the situation. But hindsight is 20/20.
3: I was kind of thinking of something that didn't involve guns.
1: Wait a minute. So you mean instead of a gun, we should have used a tomahawk?
3: No, that's not really what I had.
5: Or a panga.
3: No, that is not.
5: Or a bali saw.
3: No, not that. You're missing the point.
0: How about a hand grenade?
3: No. Yes. Don't use your guns. Instead, you should cut, stab, and explode everyone. You're really getting the point of these meetings. Making real progress. I'm really proud. And will you please put the pin back in the grenade?
0: Sorry.
3: Look, since this is the last meeting of the year, I thought it would be nice if we could get into the Christmas spirit.
6: Finally, I thought you'd never ask. Come on, Mrs. Claus, come sit on Santa's lap. I saved the world.
3: What am I supposed to say to that?
6: Oh, it doesn't matter what you say.
3: Look, we're going to read The Night Before Christmas. When I was a little girl, my father used...
6: Yeah, I like him young.
3: Oh, Jesus Christ! Look, I'll start, and then I'll pass it along, and we'll all take turns. 'Twas the night before Christmas, when all through the house, not a creature was stirring, not even a mouse.
1: Well, that's usually when they attack.
3: What? When who attacks?
1: Engines.
3: You mean Indians?
1: Yeah, that's what I said, Injuns. They attack at night. Well, sometimes that is, you see. See, Injuns is notional, folks. You don't know if they're really going to attack at night or not. I mean, regularly they might do that, but like I said, they're notional. You never know what they're thinking. Depends on the medicine is really what it's about. I mean, sometimes they'll just be hooting and hollering, just building up their medicine. Sometimes they're waiting for something to happen, and... I mean, who knows? Because you can't ever tell notions of something that's notional. You know what I mean? I mean, because they is notional. I met this one engine change his mind 3 times in 3 minutes.
3: Okay. Are you done?
1: Yeah, I guess so.
3: Anyway. The stockings were hung...
1: I'm just saying they're notional, that's all.
3: Thank you! Thank you for that. And for anyone out there that didn't know, Injuns is notional. You never know what they're going to do. Moving on. The stockings were hung by the chimney with care, in hopes that St. Nicholas soon would be there. The children were nestled all snug in their beds, while visions of sugar plums danced in their heads. All right, who wants to go next?
0: I'll do it. And Mama in her kerchief and I in my cap had just settled down for a long winter's nap when out on the lawn there arose such a clatter I sprang from the bed to see what was the matter. Away to the window I flew like a flash. Tore open the windows and threw up the sash. The moon on the breast of the new-fallen snow gave the luster of midday to objects below. When, what to my wondering eyes should appear? But, Charlie, all around us, all around us. Then they came at us like the hand of God. I fired my rifle, turning those bastards into raw meat. They kept coming. I couldn't stop them. Then, the grenade went off. Help me! Help me! I see Frank crying at the top of his lungs. Then I saw it, both legs blown clean off. His feet were lying 10 feet to the left. You bastards!

0: I don't really remember the night before Christmas being that, intense.
1: All right, it's my fucking turn. When what to my wondering eyes should appear but a miniature sleigh and 8 tiny reindeer? With a little old driver so lively and quick, I know in a moment it must be St. Nick.
2: Dad, I'm bored. Is it time to go?
1: Damn it, boy, what did I tell you about interrupting? I'll be done in a fucking minute.
2: But...
1: now, god fucking damn it! More rapid than eagles, his courses they came, and he whistled and shouted and called them by name. Now Dasher, now Dancer, now Prancer and Vixen. On Comet, on Cupid, on
2: Donner and Blitzen!
1: God damn it, boy!
2: Now would be a good time to practice some of our non-firearm-related rage-handling techniques.
1: Oh yeah, right.
2: Holy shit! Well... at least you were calm enough to give him a warning throw.
1: Yeah, it fucking slipped on me.
3: Now that's some fine parenting. You gotta have a firm hand with those youngs. Or you know it, they'll be running around raping women and killing bucks if you don't set the rules early.
0: You said it. Hell, my dad used to beat me pretty much constantly. Look how good I turned out.
3: Yeah. Well, I guess my turn now. Well, let's see here. All right. To the top of the porch. To the top of the wall. Now dash away. Dash away. Dash away, oh, goddammit. As dry leaves and before the wild hurricane fly when they meet with an obstacle and mount to the sky. So up to the housetop, the coursers, they flew with a sleigh full of toys and St. Nicholas, too. Made in a twinkling. I heard on the roof the prancing and pawing each little hoof as I drew in my hand and was turning around.
0: Oh, what the fuck was that?
3: What? Oh, that's just my horse.
0: What do you mean, your horse?
3: You know, four-legged big old thing standing in the corner.
0: Has he been here the whole time?
3: Oh, yeah, he does that a lot. Sometimes he'll just make one or two noises and it'll just be real quiet like it's not there at all. See that? There he goes again. Make a little noise and real quiet. Anyway, down the chimney, St. Nicholas came with a bound. He was dressed all in fur from his head to his foot. And his clothes were all tarnished with ashes and soot. A bundle of toys he had flung on his back. He looked like a pepper just opening his pack. His eyes, how they twinkled. His dimples, how...
4: Shit! Shit, everyone died!
2: What is it? What is happening?
4: Indians!
2: What? Indians? But we're in New Jersey!
4: I told you they was notional! Yeah! It's the Viet Cong! No, they neither! It's the Indians! I hate India! Yeah!
1: Will somebody fucking finish the fucking poem? I'm fucking double parked!
0: Oh, yeah. It's my turn anyway. His cheeks were like roses. His nose like a cherry. His droll little mouth was drawn up like a bow. And the beard, oh, his chin was as white as the snow. The stump of a pipe he held tight in his teeth. And the smoke, it encircled his head like a wreath. He had a broad face and a little round belly that shook when he laughed like a bowl full of jelly. This talking about Santa gets you sweaty, baby.
2: What? What? What? No!
0: 'Cause he was chubby and plump. A right jolly old elf. And I laughed when I saw him in spite of myself. A wink of his eye and a twist of his head soon gave me to know I had nothing to dread. He spoke not a word, but went straight to his work and filled all the stockings, then turned with a jerk. Say, baby, speaking of jerk...
2: What the hell is wrong with you? How can you take the night before Christmas and make it in any way sexual? Seriously, how fucked up do you have to be?
0: Well, it's because...
5: Oh, God, I'm so lonely! I can't spend another Christmas alone. That's why I screw everything that breathes and treat women like crap. Oh, God, it hurts so bad. I'm so lonely. I once had sex with a chick made of rock. A fucking rock that's granite. Do you have any idea how much that chafes? They don't make condoms to fix that. Mama! Mama!
6: So a blowjob's out of the question then.
2: What the fuck do you think?
5: Mama! Mama!
2: Jesus Christ! These guys are so fucked up!
1: I'm still in the room.
2: Shut up, One-Eye! Where's my fucking book? And laying his finger aside of his nose and giving a nod up the chimney he rose. He sprang to his sleigh, to his team gave a whistle, and away they all flew like the down of a thistle. But I hear him exclaim ere he drove out of sight, Merry Christmas to all!
5: God damn it,
2: Molly!
5: All
2: a good night!
1: To all a good night.

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1: Dear Santa Claus, my mommy and daddy said that if I was very good, I could have whatever I wanted for Christmas. Well, I would like a dolly for Christmas.

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1: Dodge Radio, we got one for Jess. It's the Kinks, Father Christmas, here on the Christmas Inferno. We apparently shocked Nixie and Kat with those last two numbers. Keep up the great work.

0: Attention to all Dodge Radio listeners of all sorts. 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
1: 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Before that, we had a little bit of comedy. We had Mona Abbott, the Pretty Little Dolly. What a warped little girl. Very warped little girl. We had Graphic Audio with their version of The Night Before Christmas. Probably my favorite version. And we started out with Cheech and Chong. Santa Claus and His Old Lady. Man, this show is flying by today. By the way, for those interested in the Bears and Eagles game, unfortunately, the Bears are up on the Eagles right now, 10-3, with just under 7 to go in the second quarter. So, I don't know, man. Eagles might lose again. But let's keep it going here. I got Lauren Babick on the way doing a rock version of Mariah Carey's All I Want for Christmas Is You. I got The Greedies featuring Phil Lynott from Thin Lizzy, A Merry Jingle. Let's start it out, though, with one that I almost forgot to play today, but we will play it. Have no fear. It's Emerson, Lake, and Palmer, I Believe in Father Christmas, right here on Dodge Radio.

Dodge Radio. I want to say hey to Micaiah, who's also checked in, as well as Kay, both saying they really like that Lauren Babbick version of All I Want for Christmas Is You, covering the Mariah Carey classic, of course. With that, we had The Greedies featuring Phil Lynott from Thin Lizzy, and We Wish You, or it's actually called A Merry Jingle. And we started with Emerson, Lake, and Palmer, I Believe in Father Christmas. Great tune from truly one of the best bands, one of the best prog rock groups of the 70s. We are going to keep it going here. We're going to keep it rock for a while. I've got B.B. King on the way. Merry Christmas, baby. I got the Foo Fighters covering Run, Rudolph, Run. They just dropped that a few weeks ago. Right now, it's Rob Halford off his Christmas record, Celestial. Yeah, the singer for Judas Priest has done a Christmas album. And this is his take on Away in a Manger here on Dodge Radio.

guys all been good and practicing real hard. Yeah. Clarence, you've been rehearsing real hard now. So Santa, bring you a new saxophone, right? Everybody out there been good or what? Oh, that's not many. You guys in trouble out here.

Dodge Radio wrapping that set up with Springsteen, the boss himself, and the ultimate version, in my opinion, of Santa Claus is Coming to Town. Before that, we had Thorogood and the Delaware Destroyers. Let's have a rock and roll Christmas. Hey, sounds good to me. We're at BB King, Merry Christmas, Baby. I don't know what that drop was there at the beginning, but seems to have straightened itself out now. With the Foo Fighters, Run, Rudolph, Run, covering the old Chuck Berry classic. Love what they did with that one. And we opened up with Rob Halford, Away in a Manger. Kay checking in saying she really liked that one, the way he arranged it and such. I would have to agree. Stick around after me. Jess will be back with you for several more hours. And she will also launch Dodge Christmas this evening. Keep wanting to call it Christmas, which is what we called it on the other station. But yeah, Dodge Christmas will launch. And let me tell you, I'm just going to brag on my friend and colleague for a minute here. Y'all have heard Christmas music, you know, throughout your lives. We all have. But what she does with Christmas automation is truly second to none. Like, I can't even say that SiriusXM, TuneIn, or iHeart do a better job, because they really don't. But check it out for yourself. If you're using your Alexa device, when you ask it to open the Dodge Radio skill, you can tell it play radio stream or play Christmas music. So if you play the Christmas music, you will hear our Christmas stream. It's going to be on point, I promise you. It's going to be great. What do you say we keep it going here? I got the Waitresses on the way with Christmas wrapping. Can't have Christmas without that one, right? I've got Tom Petty and the Heartbreakers. Christmas all over again. Right now, it's probably one of my favorite versions of Silent Night. Going back to the mid-80s for this one, it's Stevie Nicks. Right here on Dodge Radio, where we dodge the world and enjoy Christmas.

Let's see. I want a new Rickenbacker guitar, two Fender Bassmans, Chuck Berry songbook, xylophone.

Dodge Radio. That was The Waitresses wrapping that set up with Christmas Wrapping. Such a fun little song. For that, we had Tom Petty and the Heartbreakers. It's Christmas all over again. Yes, it is. We've got 27 days till the big day. We had Stevie Nicks, Silent Night, back there to start the set off. About to wrap this thing up. Want to thank everybody for joining me. I've had a great time with y'all. Check DodgeRadio.net. Visit the blog post to see what all we've got coming up for you. The rest of tonight, you've got Jess on. And then we've got... Give me a second here. I'm just going to pull it up here in my browser. I should have done that before I went live on the mic. But, you know. Live radio at its finest, my friends. There we go. Let me see. There we go. Station block. Here we go. Thanksgiving weekend. Let's look at the post here. All right, so Black Friday, we have, obviously, we've already had Jess and we've got me. And then she's going to be on, I believe, until 1 a.m. UK. On Sunday, you're going to have the Z-Man right before Tara. He's going to be on with his Thanksgiving Leftovers show. It's going to be fun, comedy, all kinds of good stuff. Oh, wait, no, this is 3 a.m. till 3 a.m. That includes Hot Hits with Hunter. So that's going to be on until 10 p.m. Eastern, 3 a.m. UK time. So then tomorrow we have normal programming. We've got the Todd Father at 7 p.m. UK, 2 p.m. East, followed by the Sizzlin' Saturday Party Zone. 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With his show at, that's at midnight UK 7 East, so 4 hours of that. And then Sunday, like I said, we got the Z-Man at 7 p.m. UK 2 East, followed by Tara's Takeover at 10 p.m. UK 5 East. Monday, I'll be back with you at the Country Cafe after Nixie does her Songbirds and Sirens show. So it's a pretty action-packed weekend and week coming up, and then, of course, all the crazy holiday programming that we usually get into this time of year. Stick around, enjoy that. Okay, yep, Jess just verified. She is on until 1 a.m., then Hunter until 3. Was trying to read and speak at the same time, which usually works well for me, but today it's just not, so, you know. Anyway, I am going to leave you with a fun little triple play. I've got Becoming the Archetype with their metal version of Oh Holy Night. I got Third Day, Oh Come All Ye Faithful. Right now it's Casting Crowns. I Heard the Bells on Christmas Day. Here on Dodge Radio, stick around for more of Jess. She will be with you until 1 a.m. UK. And then we're going to follow it with Hot Hits with Hunter. Dodge Radio, Dodge the World. 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

So that's what happens. Right. Let's try that again. Shall we? I'm so sorry, guys. This is the Sizzlin' Saturday Party Zone. I will have my dance cards fixed as well, because apparently I don't have them fixed. So we will make sure that they're fixed as well. Silly me. Anyway, it's been a long time since I've done this show, but I'm happy to be here. I'm happy to be doing the show with you guys today. And it is a special edition today. Tomorrow, of course, is Super Bowl Sunday. And while my team is not in the Super Bowl, sadly, it is still a occasion worth celebrating for those whose team is in the Super Bowl. And if you just want a good Super Bowl party, an old-fashioned Super Bowl party. So we're getting you prepared, getting some pre-game stuff sorted out for you. Little pre-Super Bowl party, as it were. Tomorrow, of course, is the Super Bowl, starting at, I believe it's 6:30 Eastern time. Feel free to correct me on that, my lovely American listeners. Kay is just chimed in saying she's listening. You can do what she's done and say that you're listening, and or just say hello by any number of ways. Of course, the easiest is the Dodge Radio WhatsApp community. So that is a thing. If you're not a part of the Dodge Radio WhatsApp community, go to dodgeradio.net, click on Contact Us, and the link to join the community is there. And we'll be able to approve you. So come and join us. You can also send me a message at jessica@dodgeradio.social. That is the way to do that as well. So tonight's party night, as I said, is a sports party night. So everything that you're going to hear tonight is either going to be played in a sports stadium or some kind of arena. It's basically, you know, meant to pump you up, basically. Plus, we've also got a few hits from Bad Bunny in here as well. We've got one or two. If anybody knows the alternate shows repertoire better than me and can think of party-ish tunes to play by Lee Bryce, Gabby Barrett, Kid Rock, or who's the other one? Brantley Gilbert. I know one I'm going to play already by him. Anyway, if anyone knows of any kind of party-related or party-type songs to play by either of those artists, we can definitely feature them, as they will be in the Turning Point USA halftime show as well. All right. Enough talking. We got some Tiesto coming up with the business. We also got, of course, Queen coming up. Let's start with this one, though. Who remembers this classic? This one right here. This is Blur with Song 2 here on Dodge Radio. It's the Super Bowl edition of the Sizzlin' Saturday Party Zone.

0: to Keith and Tara, who are also tuned in as well. Glad to have you guys tuned in and listening. Let's get into some Tiesto.
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1: 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We are dodging the world and enjoying the music. Right now, we are having a Super Bowl pre-warm-up thing, party type thing on the Sizzlin' Saturday Party Zone tonight. It's Super Bowl Sunday tomorrow.

since, well, there won't be any shows probably tomorrow from anyone. We'll have ourselves a grand old party today, pumping you guys up for the Super Bowl. Saying hello quickly to Kat and Wes, who are tuned in as well. Glad to have you guys tuned in. It is the Super Bowl edition, or the sports edition, of the Sizzlin' Saturday Party Zone today. So everything that you will hear is either a song from a sports arena or stadium that you might hear, or a party-related hit to the halftime performances. So in this case, Bad Bunny, and then on the alternate halftime show side, you've got Lee Bryce, Gabby Barrett, Brantley Gilbert, and Kid Rock, which I am still in the process of getting a couple of party-related tunes from Kid Rock, Lee Bryce, and Gabby Barrett. So if anybody has any ideas, let me know. Right. So Kay was asking, she was saying basically she got herself some KFC, and she's going to have that tomorrow for the Super Bowl. I think that's a pretty fantastic idea. I did wonder why she ordered it so, like, the day before, but I guess I can kind of see it, given that, like, everything will be so busy tomorrow as far as, like, ordering pizza and chicken and all that. So I kind of get it. What are you guys doing for the Super Bowl? What are your plans? Excuse me. Anything exciting? Any cool parties? Anything good that anyone's cooking? Let me know. Of course, you can do that on the Mastodon, or, of course, on our WhatsApp community. The Dodge Radio WhatsApp community is where you can do that. I am going to make brisket, my friends. Yes, I am. I'm making brisket. I've got myself a brisket here that I need to marinate in the next, like, couple hours, and then put it in the fridge overnight to marinate, and then I'll cook it in the oven in the evening tomorrow. I'm also making some buffalo wings. Yes, you heard right. I am making homemade buffalo wings, and I am so ready for that. Oh, they're gonna come out so good. I'm stoked. Anyway, let's get into some more music, shall we? Oh, I'm also going to make mashed potatoes. I forgot about that. I'm going to have mashed potatoes on the side with our brisket and wings. And then Dan has some celery sticks. All right, so coming up, we've got some Pink with Get the Party Started. We've got Crisscross with Jump. Let's start with this one, though. This is Eric Church with Drink in My Hand here on Dodge Radio. It's the Super Bowl edition of the Sizzlin' Saturday Party Zone.

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2: 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Indeed, we are in our second hour of the Sizzlin' Saturday Party Zone. It is the Super Bowl edition this week, since tomorrow is Super Bowl Sunday. Starts at 6:30 Eastern, 11:30 p.m. my time, guys. I'm gonna be up late, nice and late. Reminds me of when we, not last year, but the year before, when Dan and I went to a bar to go watch the Super Bowl, and because it was an overtime, we didn't leave the bar until like 4 something in the morning. It was crazy because we had to like get a ride and stuff. Oh man, that's not happening this time. I'm staying home this time and I'm cooking, which is fine. We're talking about sort of some things that we really like on the Dodge Radio Group, and sort of some must-haves for Super Bowl parties. And there seems to be kind of a unanimous thing about people needing to have beer. Yeah, I could see that. Like, I mean, I don't have any this time. Oh, excuse me. But I do have cider, and I do have like a bunch of liquor. So honestly, I think I will be fine as far as the alcohol consumption is concerned. I also have to drink a little bit less tomorrow because I, on Monday, am off to Cardiff for my holiday. So, yeah, that's kind of a thing. I have to, like, not be too drunk. Anyway, it's the Seahawks and the Patriots tomorrow. Who are you guys going for? Kat says go Seahawks. Of course, Wes says go Seahawks. I hate both teams, really. But I think I have to go... If I have to go with anyone, I'll probably go for the Patriots. So go Patriots! Oh, man. Right. Let's get into some more tunes, shall we? So coming up, we've got Don Omar, excuse me, with Danza Kuduro. We've got LMFAO with Sexy and I Know It. But we're going to start with this one. Gotta play this one. This is Zombie Nation, Kerncraft 400, but it's the cool sports chant remix. Woo!
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1: Yes, of course you had to play this one. I'm sexy and I know it. Okay, maybe I'm not, but you know what? The boys from Party Rock Anthem certainly think they are. Turn this up.

Kay saying that she's got some drinks for her Super Bowl watching as well. She got some Mexican Coke. She got some Kool-Aid. And of course, she got herself some water. Because everybody needs some water, right? Yeah, we got some water around here as well, I think.

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1: Let's crash all over the radio ID. Great idea. No, just kidding. Anyway, that was Tiny Tempa featuring Eric Turner with Written in the Stars. Before that, we had Flo Rida with Right Round. Apparently, with that particular song, apparently Kesha was actually uncredited with the backup vocals for that song. So just a little bit of information there. We had Pitbull featuring Kesha with Timber. Miley Cyrus with Party in the USA. And we had Smash Mouth with All Star. Don Omar with Danza Kururo. Then we had LMFAO with Sexy and I Know It. And we started off with some Kerncraft 400 and Zombie Nation. Sorry, yeah. The other way around. Anyway. It was the Sports Chant remix of Kerncraft 400. Right.

0: So I did promise I would play a couple of party-ish tunes from some of our Super Bowl performers. You still have a chance to get me in a Kid Rock or Lee Bryce or... who's the other one? Jesus. Gabby Barrett, sorry. Song in the next 7 or 8 minutes. So I'm going to start with, we've got coming up some Brantley Gilbert with Bottoms Up. I'm going to start with this one, though. Our Super Bowl official halftime performer on the Super Bowl show tomorrow, halftime show, Bad Bunny. Here on Dodge Radio, this track is called Titi Mi Pregunto. 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
1: Ey, Titi me preguntó si tengo muchas novias, hoy tengo a una, mañana a otra, ey, pero no hay boda. Titi me preguntó si tengo muchas novias, muchas novias.

little bit of a sample of what you can catch tomorrow on both Super Bowl performances. You have Bad Bunny, of course, and you have Brantley Gilbert and Kid Rock on the Turning Point USA one. I don't know, man. They're both kind of exciting in their own ways. You know what I'm saying? But, yeah, that's what we're going. Tara is saying she's going to have pizza tomorrow for her Super Bowl snacks. Oh, Super Bowl party, dinner, and taquitos for lunch. Sounds delish.

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1: This one is for Kay. She wanted to hear some Ozzy Osbourne. How could I not oblige? This one is Crazy Train here on Dodge Radio. 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

0: Chop chop, everyone. Squadron leader speaking. Shoulders back, ice front, and good evening to you all. Now, forget the government public service announcement. The only thing you should be listening to is the Reverend, the very Reverend, Spiky Mike. He's live on Dodge Radio, tally-hoing from the Love Shack in Gisborough. He's kicking up the alternative 80s, 8 till 10 on a Tuesday night. Tune in, or there may well be consequences. Squadron leader, over and out.
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3: Dodge Radio. Indeed, we are in our final hour of the Sizzlin' Saturday Party Zone. It is the Super Bowl edition. So we're, of course, having a pre-Super Bowl party because the Super Bowl is technically tomorrow. So we are having our little party today. I didn't see the actual point prediction, but I did see, obviously, if you're not aware, who is playing tomorrow. It is the Patriots, New England Patriots, versus the Seattle Seahawks. In the National Football League tomorrow, the Super Bowl, the game of all games, etc., etc., etc. And then football's over for like 6 months, which makes me really sad every time. Anyway, so I was, I didn't see the actual specific point predictions, but all of the experts seem to be predicting Seattle to win this one. So the Seahawks are definitely a heavy favorite. I think Wes was even saying he predicts by a touchdown, which is, wow. You know, fair enough. I would like neither of them to win. Can they both just lose? No, just kidding. I think, yeah, if any of them had to win, I would go with the Patriots. And I also, I hope that the Patriots put up a game, because basically these people are all, you know, basically assuming that the Seahawks are just going to come in and, freaking run all over them, you know? So that's pretty crap. Right. Let's get into some more tunes. Before I get into the party tunes, though, I do have a bit of a sort of a thing, a quick break. We will get into some Faithless and some DJ Snake coming up, as well as some Chris Brown. But I thought this would be kind of cool to play before we got into it. So this is BYU Vocal Point. A little bit of an acapella for you. With their Game Day Medley. Let me know what you guys think of this one. And we'll get right back into our party tunes on the Sizzlin' Saturday Party Zone Super Bowl edition.

Well, that was fun. Let's get right back into the party tunes, shall we, with this one. This is Chris Brown and D'Oro with 5 More Hours here on the Sizzlin' Saturday Party Zone.

boogie, jiggle, wiggle, and dance like the roof on fire. We go drink drinks and take shots until we fall out like the roof on fire. 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
1: Yes, indeed. 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That was fun, wasn't it? 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This is a fun drinking game. If you know, you know. This is AC/DC. Talk about this one. Thunderstruck.

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I'm glad you enjoyed it. 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
3: Dodge Radio, indeed. That was the Black Eyed Peas ending that set there with Let's Get It Started. Before that, we had Faithless with Insomnia. That was a strange version, though. I did not listen to it to make sure that it was the true radio edit. And that was definitely not the true radio edit. But that was a very interesting version, nonetheless. We had AC/DC before that with Thunderstruck. And Pitbull featuring John Ryan with Fireball. And we started our set off with DJ Snake featuring Lil Jon and Turn Down For What? Kay saying, unfortunately, that Lil Jon's son has passed away, which is very sad. But I've only got 30 more minutes with you guys, so we gotta keep this party rocking. So we've got Darude coming up with Sandstorm. Of course we do. We've got some classic Benga Boys. Let's start with this one, though. This is Too Unlimited with Get Ready For This here on Dodge Radio. And this is the Sizzlin' Saturday Party Zone, the Super Bowl edition.

she's saying she loves Two Unlimited. Let's keep on that 90s vibe, shall we, with this one, Venga Boys. Let's go. We like to party.

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0: From Feature Story News, I'm Rebecca Bunden in Mumbai. The leaders of the US and China have begun their summit in Beijing with warm words ahead of their high-stakes talks. Donald Trump promised a fantastic future together, while Xi Jinping urged the two countries to be partners, not rivals. Nick Harper reports from Washington.
1: A warm, friendly, respectful start to the meeting from both leaders. Donald Trump brushing away past problems and telling President Xi Jinping it was an honor to be his friend. The US leader said this would be the biggest summit ever, as the Chinese president looked ahead to a new era of US-China relations. But there are many thorny issues, amongst them trade. A tariff truce remains in place and will likely be extended at this summit. China wants the US to ease export controls on high-powered AI chips, while in return, the US wants China to release more of its rare earth materials. And the US may also ask China for its help in influencing Iran to end the conflict and do a deal.
0: Iran's deputy foreign minister says he has told top Indian officials that Tehran would welcome any diplomatic initiative by New Delhi in the Middle East conflict. This comes as foreign ministers of BRICS nations, which include India, Russia, China, as well as Iran and the UAE, are meeting in New Delhi. Ishan Garg tells us more.
2: Iran's Deputy Foreign Minister Kazim Gharibabadi says if India intends to play the role of a mediator in the Iran-US conflict, Tehran would welcome and work on it. Gharibabadi said he raised this with top Indian officials that Tehran values India's position and that New Delhi's impartial stance on the conflict is appreciated by Iranian officials. This comes as Iran has been pushing New Delhi to get the BRICS bloc joint statement to condemn US-Israeli strikes, but another BRICS member, UAE, is instead pushing for joint calls to blame Iran as the aggressor, highlighting how the grouping that accounts for half the world's population and over 40% of the global GDP is facing internal frictions.
0: South Carolina's top court has overturned Alex Murdoch's double murder conviction. The disgraced lawyer was convicted in 2023 of murdering his wife Maggie and their 22-year-old son Paul. Tony Waterman has more.
3: In a unanimous opinion, the South Carolina Supreme Court justices say Murdoch was denied his right to a fair trial because a county court clerk had influenced jurors. They accuse Rebecca Hills of placing her fingers on the scales of justice after jurors testified that she suggested they not trust Murdoch's testimony. State prosecutors had tried to argue that there was no evidence the comments changed the outcome of the trial. The top court has ordered a retrial, and Murdoch will remain in jail until that happens after pleading guilty to embezzling millions of dollars from his law firm. He maintains his innocence.
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2: Chris, you got bars to go fresh?
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2: Come on, you got to have
3: some old school bars.
2: Top of your head now. 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
3: is
2: on,
3: that
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3: one
2: a quick ting. Just a quick ting. No long ting. Forget
3: right,
2: that.
3: Right, let you
2: just
3: go and I'll go because I've actually got something. Just thinking about it.

0: 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Welcome to Ear Bleeding Metal Mayhem. 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

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I'm never gonna mistreat her. The thing that I love the most is her time. 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She do her thing and I do mine. 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The thing that I love the most is her time.

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0: Hi, Mike Todd here, the Todd Father, bringing you the best in new music, as well as playing banging tunes from Bowie to Roxy Music, Sex Pistols to The Clash. 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I'd love to start a fire.
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0: From Feature Story News, I'm Rebecca Bunden in Mumbai. The leaders of the US and China have begun their summit in Beijing with warm words ahead of their high-stakes talks. Donald Trump promised a fantastic future together, while Xi Jinping urged the two countries to be partners, not rivals. Nick Harper reports from Washington.
1: A warm, friendly, respectful start to the meeting from both leaders. Donald Trump brushing away past problems and telling President Xi Jinping it was an honor to be his friend. The US leader said this would be the biggest summit ever, as the Chinese president looked ahead to a new era of US-China relations. But there are many thorny issues, amongst them trade. A tariff truce remains in place and will likely be extended at this summit. China wants the US to ease export controls on high-powered AI chips, while in return, the US wants China to release more of its rare earth materials. And the US may also ask China for its help in influencing Iran to end the conflict and do a deal.
0: Iran's deputy foreign minister says he has told top Indian officials that Tehran would welcome any diplomatic initiative by New Delhi in the Middle East conflict. This comes as foreign ministers of BRICS nations, which include India, Russia, China, as well as Iran and the UAE, are meeting in New Delhi. Ishan Garg tells us more.
2: Iran's Deputy Foreign Minister Kazim Gharibabadi says if India intends to play the role of a mediator in the Iran-US conflict, Tehran would welcome and work on it. Gharibabadi said he raised this with top Indian officials that Tehran values India's position and that New Delhi's impartial stance on the conflict is appreciated by Iranian officials. This comes as Iran has been pushing New Delhi to get the BRICS bloc joint statement to condemn US-Israeli strikes, but another BRICS member, UAE, is instead pushing for joint calls to blame Iran as the aggressor, highlighting how the grouping that accounts for half the world's population and over 40% of the global GDP is facing internal frictions.
0: South Carolina's top court has overturned Alex Murdoch's double murder conviction. The disgraced lawyer was convicted in 2023 of murdering his wife Maggie and their 22-year-old son Paul. Tony Waterman has more.
3: In a unanimous opinion, the South Carolina Supreme Court justices say Murdoch was denied his right to a fair trial because a county court clerk had influenced jurors. They accuse Rebecca Hills of placing her fingers on the scales of justice after jurors testified that she suggested they not trust Murdoch's testimony. State prosecutors had tried to argue that there was no evidence the comments changed the outcome of the trial. The top court has ordered a retrial, and Murdoch will remain in jail until that happens after pleading guilty to embezzling millions of dollars from his law firm. He maintains his innocence in the deaths of his wife and son.
0: From Bureaus Worldwide, this is FSN.
4: With FSN Spotlight, I'm Simon Marks. Today, what's at stake during President Trump's visit to China? It is evident from the numerous US business leaders that boarded Air Force One to make the journey to Beijing that trade will top the agenda, with issues like the war on Iran, human rights, and Taiwan very much taking a back seat. President Trump wants to try and resolve trade disputes with the Chinese and even secure fresh Chinese investment in the US economy. Edward Luce is the Financial Times' chief U.S. commentator. He says China holds significant leverage over the United States.
5: China has a bigger bazooka, as it showed with its stranglehold on the rare earth exports, and then Trump agreeing to a truce in their trade war. He wants to renew that truce because China doesn't just have a stranglehold on rare earths, it also has one on pharmaceutical inputs. It could really, really harm the world's pharmaceutical supply. Trump's ability to impose tariffs isn't quite as big a bazooka. So I think China feels very much, perhaps too much, that it's on the winning side of history here.
4: The Trump administration is also hoping for pomp and ceremony that will be screened back in the US and convey to Americans that this is the most important moment in the US-China relationship since President Richard Nixon traveled to Peking in 1972 and met Chairman Mao. With FSN Spotlight, I'm Simon Marks.
0: Here's the main news again. The leaders of the US and China have begun their summit in Beijing with warm words ahead of their high-stakes talks. Iran's deputy foreign minister says he has told top Indian officials that Tehran would welcome any diplomatic initiative by New Delhi in the Middle East conflict. South Carolina's top court has overturned Alex Murdoch's double murder conviction. And that is the latest feature story.
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0: from Feature Story News, I'm Rebecca Bunden in Mumbai. The leaders of the US and China have begun their summit in Beijing with warm words ahead of their high-stakes talks. Donald Trump promised a fantastic future together, while Xi Jinping urged the two countries to be partners, not rivals. Nick Harper reports from Washington.
1: A warm, friendly, respectful start to the meeting from both leaders. Donald Trump brushing away past problems and telling President Xi Jinping it was an honor to be his friend. The US leader said this would be the biggest summit ever, as the Chinese president looked ahead to a new era of US-China relations. But there are many thorny issues, amongst them trade. A tariff truce remains in place and will likely be extended at this summit. China wants the US to ease export controls on high-powered AI chips, while in return, the US wants China to release more of its rare earth materials. And the US may also ask China for its help in influencing Iran to end the conflict and do a deal.
0: Iran's deputy foreign minister says he has told top Indian officials that Tehran would welcome any diplomatic initiative by New Delhi in the Middle East conflict. This comes as foreign ministers of BRICS nations, which include India, Russia, China, as well as Iran and the UAE, are meeting in New Delhi. Ishan Garg tells us more.
2: Iran's deputy foreign minister Kazim Gharib Abadi says if India intends to play the role of a mediator in the Iran-US conflict, Tehran would welcome and work on it. Gharib Abadi said he raised this with top Indian officials that Tehran values India's position and that New Delhi's impartial stance on the conflict is appreciated by Iranian officials. This comes as Iran has been pushing New Delhi to get the BRICS bloc joint statement to condemn US-Israeli strikes, but another BRICS member, UAE, is instead pushing for joint calls to blame Iran as the aggressor, highlighting how the grouping that accounts for half the world's population and over 40% of the global GDP is facing internal frictions.
0: South Carolina's top court has overturned Alex Murdoch's double murder conviction. The disgraced lawyer was convicted in 2023 of murdering his wife Maggie and their 22-year-old son Paul. Tony Waterman has more.
3: In a unanimous opinion, the South Carolina Supreme Court justices say Murdoch was denied his right to a fair trial because a county court clerk had influenced jurors. They accuse Rebecca Hills of placing her fingers on the scales of justice after jurors testified that she suggested they not trust Murdoch's testimony. State prosecutors had tried to argue that there was no evidence the comments changed the outcome of the trial. The top court has ordered a retrial, and Murdoch will remain in jail until that happens after pleading guilty to embezzling millions of dollars from his law firm. He maintains his innocence in the deaths of his wife and son.
0: From Bureaus Worldwide, this is FSN.
4: With FSN Spotlight, I'm Simon Marks. Today, what's at stake during President Trump's visit to China? It is evident from the numerous US business leaders that boarded Air Force One to make the journey to Beijing that trade will top the agenda, with issues like the war on Iran, human rights, and Taiwan very much taking a back seat. President Trump wants to try and resolve trade disputes with the Chinese and even secure fresh Chinese investment in the US economy. Edward Luce is the Financial Times' chief U.S. commentator. He says China holds significant leverage over the United States.
5: China has a bigger bazooka, as it showed with its stranglehold on the rare earth exports, and then Trump agreeing to a truce in their trade war. He wants to renew that truce because China doesn't just have a stranglehold on rare earths, it also has one on pharmaceutical inputs. It could really, really harm the world's pharmaceutical supply. Trump's ability to impose tariffs isn't quite as big a bazooka. So I think China feels very much, perhaps too much, that it's on the winning side of history here.
4: The Trump administration is also hoping for pomp and ceremony that will be screened back in the US and convey to Americans that this is the most important moment in the US-China relationship since President Richard Nixon traveled to Peking in 1972 and met Chairman Mao. With FSN Spotlight, I'm Simon Marks.
0: Here's the main news again. The leaders of the US and China have begun their summit in Beijing with warm words ahead of their high-stakes talks. Iran's deputy foreign minister says he has told top Indian officials that Tehran would welcome any diplomatic initiative by New Delhi in the Middle East conflict. South Carolina's top court has overturned Alex Murdoch's double murder conviction. And that is the latest feature story.
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what's up? 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A broadcast that we like to call Hot Hits with Hunter. 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

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But you know what truth is? It's that little baby you're holding, and it's that man you fought with this morning, the same one you're going to make love with tonight.

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Find our contact info over there. I will be playing you some fake news. 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

Chop chop, everyone. Squadron leader speaking. Shoulders back, ice front, and good evening to you all. Now, forget the government public service announcement. The only thing you should be listening to is the Reverend, the very Reverend, Spiky Mike. He's live on Dodge Radio, tally-hoing from the Love Shack in Gisborough. He's kicking up the alternative 80s, 8 till 10 on a Tuesday night. Tune in, or there may well be consequences. Squadron leader, over and out.

0: From Feature Story News in Brussels, I'm William Denslow. President Trump and his Chinese counterpart Xi Jinping concluded their high-stakes bilateral talks in Beijing. President Xi says it's the world's most important relationship and warned Washington about potential conflict over Taiwan. Laura Westbrook reports from Hong Kong.
1: The trade and tariffs are a big issue. Last year, we saw tariffs, tit-for-tat tariffs, go up to triple figures before the two leaders announced a trade truce in South Korea last October. Experts saying they're watching to see if that trade truce will be extended this time. Also, they'll be watching to see if a new board of trade is announced where the two countries can cooperate on non-strategic areas. But certainly, China has weathered the tariffs quite well. It also has its trump cards, if you like, of rare earths. But having said that, China also needs the United States. It is a big trading partner, and its economy has been slowing as well.
0: Iran's deputy foreign minister says he told top Indian officials that Tehran would welcome any diplomatic initiative by New Delhi regarding the West Asia war. This comes as the foreign ministers of BRICS nations, which include India, Russia, China, Iran and the UAE, are meeting in New Delhi. Ishan Garg tells us more.
2: Iran's Deputy Foreign Minister Kazim Gharibabadi says if India intends to play the role of a mediator in the Iran-US conflict, Tehran would welcome and work on it. Gharibabadi said he raised this with top Indian officials that Tehran values India's position and that New Delhi's impartial stance on the conflict is appreciated by Iranian officials. This comes as Iran has been pushing New Delhi to get the BRICS bloc joint statement to condemn US-Israeli strikes, but another BRICS member, UAE, is instead pushing for joint calls to blame Iran as the aggressor.
0: UK Prime Minister Keir Starmer's bracing for a leadership challenge, with allies of Health Secretary Wes Streeting suggesting he could resign on Thursday. It's long been speculated that Wes Streeting could attempt to trigger a leadership contest. It follows disappointing election results for the governing Labour Party and a series of controversies. Labour MP Luke Akehurst is an ally of Streeting, but doesn't want him to launch a challenge.
3: This is like a howl of anguish about some pretty existential things people are facing about cost of living, and a lot of people are really concerned about getting immigration under control as well. And we have to deliver on those issues, and we have 2.5 years at least. And the idea that we're sort of spooked into changing leader now, that's not going to solve anything.
0: And the International Air Transport Association has warned that higher flight costs will be inevitable for travellers in Europe. Jet fuel prices have soared since the start of the Iran conflict, and there are fears that supplies could run low if disruptions through the Strait of Hormuz continue. From bureaus worldwide.
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0: And to all Dodge Radio listeners of all sorts, welcome to Ear Bleeding Metal Mayhem. Here you will hear all things in metal, rock, death metal, hardcore, mathcore, and all different sorts of metal. So if you're ready to get your ears bleeding, come join me each and every week at 1 p.m. East, 6 p.m. UK, 12 p.m. Central, and 10 a.m. Pacific, right here on Dodge Radio, where we dodge the world and enjoy the music. 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

Hi, Mike Todd here, the Todd Farmer, bringing you the best in new music, as well as playing banging tunes from Bowie to Roxy Music, Sex Pistols to The Clash. 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

0: From Feature Story News in Brussels, I'm William Denslow. President Trump and his Chinese counterpart Xi Jinping concluded their high-stakes bilateral talks in Beijing. President Xi says it's the world's most important relationship and warned Washington about potential conflict over Taiwan. Laura Westbrook reports from Hong Kong.
1: The trade and tariffs are a big issue. Last year, we saw tariffs, tit-for-tat tariffs, go up to triple figures before the two leaders announced a trade truce in South Korea last October. Experts saying they're watching to see if that trade truce will be extended this time. Also, they'll be watching to see if a new board of trade is announced where the two countries can cooperate on non-strategic areas. But certainly, China has weathered the tariffs quite well. It also has its trump cards, if you like, of rare earths. But having said that, China also needs the United States. It is a big trading partner, and its economy has been slowing as well.
0: Iran's deputy foreign minister says he told top Indian officials that Tehran would welcome any diplomatic initiative by New Delhi regarding the West Asia war. This comes as the foreign ministers of BRICS nations, which include India, Russia, China, Iran and the UAE, are meeting in New Delhi. Ishan Garg tells us more.
2: Iran's Deputy Foreign Minister Kazim Gharibabadi says if India intends to play the role of a mediator in the Iran-US conflict, Tehran would welcome and work on it. Gharibabadi said he raised this with top Indian officials that Tehran values India's position and that New Delhi's impartial stance on the conflict is appreciated by Iranian officials. This comes as Iran has been pushing New Delhi to get the BRICS bloc joint statement to condemn US-Israeli strikes, but another BRICS member, UAE, is instead pushing for joint calls to blame Iran as the aggressor.
0: UK Prime Minister Keir Starmer's bracing for a leadership challenge, with allies of Health Secretary Wes Streeting suggesting he could resign on Thursday. It's long been speculated that Wes Streeting could attempt to trigger a leadership contest. It follows disappointing election results for the governing Labour Party and a series of controversies. Labour MP Luke Akehurst is an ally of Streeting, but doesn't want him to launch a challenge.
3: This is like a howl of anguish about some pretty existential things people are facing about cost of living, and a lot of people are really concerned about getting immigration under control as well. And we have to deliver on those issues, and we have 2.5 years at least. And the idea that we're sort of spooked into changing leader now, that's not going to solve anything.
0: And the International Air Transport Association has warned that higher flight costs will be inevitable for travellers in Europe. Jet fuel prices have soared since the start of the Iran conflict, and there are fears that supplies could run low if disruptions through the Strait of Hormuz continue. From bureaus worldwide.
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1: Ladies and gentlemen, this is Mumbo number 5.

Howdy there, partners. 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
1: As we dance to a beat that seems out of time, to the one you feel in the metronome of your mind, does it offend you?

0: From Feature Story News in Brussels, I'm William Denslow. President Trump and his Chinese counterpart Xi Jinping concluded their high-stakes bilateral talks in Beijing. President Xi says it's the world's most important relationship and warned Washington about potential conflict over Taiwan. Laura Westbrook reports from Hong Kong.
1: The trade and tariffs are a big issue. Last year, we saw tariffs, tit-for-tat tariffs, go up to triple figures before the two leaders announced a trade truce in South Korea last October. Experts saying they're watching to see if that trade truce will be extended this time. Also, they'll be watching to see if a new board of trade is announced where the two countries can cooperate on non-strategic areas. But certainly, China has weathered the tariffs quite well. It also has its trump cards, if you like, of rare earths. But having said that, China also needs the United States. It is a big trading partner, and its economy has been slowing as well.
0: Iran's deputy foreign minister says he told top Indian officials that Tehran would welcome any diplomatic initiative by New Delhi regarding the West Asia war. This comes as the foreign ministers of BRICS nations, which include India, Russia, China, Iran and the UAE, are meeting in New Delhi. Ishan Garg tells us more.
2: Iran's deputy foreign minister Kazim Gharibabadi says if India intends to play the role of a mediator in the Iran-US conflict, Tehran would welcome and work on it. Gharibabadi said he raised this with top Indian officials that Tehran values India's position and that New Delhi's impartial stance on the conflict is appreciated by Iranian officials. This comes as Iran has been pushing New Delhi to get the BRICS bloc joint statement to condemn US-Israeli strikes, but another BRICS member, UAE, is instead pushing for joint calls to blame Iran as the aggressor.
0: UK Prime Minister Keir Starmer's bracing for a leadership challenge, with allies of Health Secretary Wes Streeting suggesting he could resign on Thursday. It's long been speculated that Wes Streeting could attempt to trigger a leadership contest. It follows disappointing election results for the governing Labour Party and a series of controversies. Labour MP Luke Akehurst is an ally of Streeting, but doesn't want him to launch a challenge.
3: This is like a howl of anguish about some pretty existential things people are facing about cost of living, and a lot of people are really concerned about getting immigration under control as well. And we have to deliver on those issues, and we have 2.5 years at least. And the idea that we're sort of spooked into changing leader now, that's not going to solve anything.
0: And the International Air Transport Association has warned that higher flight costs will be inevitable for travellers in Europe. Jet fuel prices have soared since the start of the Iran conflict, and there are fears that supplies could run low if disruptions through the Strait of Hormuz continue. From bureaus worldwide.
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Find our contact info over there. I will be playing you some fake news. 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And not only that, we'll play some comedy from the Bradshaws, plus some comedy music as well. 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

0: 80s at 8. '90s at 9. Tell me why ain't nothing but a party. Tell me why ain't nothing but a mistake. Naughties at 10. And in betweenies and teenies at 11. Now might say something stupid. La, la, la, la. If this wasn't enough, each and every hour we keep you up to date with the latest news, business, showbiz, sport and weather updates. 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

honestly. What can I say? You only live once. Do it big, get in trouble, it was still fun. You object, you never been on a real run. Back and forth to the plug, to the deal's done. So, I guess I can't complain, huh? Go from that to owning off a private plane, huh? But the change didn't change it. Still, we remain

0: What's up? This is DJ Hunter, and if you like that old school style of radio with all the genres mixed up to where you don't know what's coming next, topped off with a DJ that just won't quit yapping, I got just the thing for you. A broadcast that we like to call Hot Hits with Hunter. 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The show is also loaded with chatter that matters. I'll discuss the songs we're hearing, I'll tell you about all the really cool things I get up to with AI projects, and I'll just be your virtual bestie. 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

0: I am the warrior. Good afternoon, everybody. This is Awesome Abby. And that was Patti Smith and Scandal. I am the warrior. Awesome, awesome, awesome tune. Good upbeat way to start our afternoon. It is 12:06, and if you want to get in touch with me, feel free. I am more than happy to take your requests, play your tunes, and rock your Thursday, or country your Thursday, or classical your Thursday, or jazz your Thursday. Whatever you want, it's Thursday. Let's do it. Let's have a great day and, do whatever we got to do to make it work, because that's what it's about. It's about, enjoying our day. And sometimes music will definitely put us in a better mood. It can make your mood. It can break your mood. I think I'm just talking out my ass at the moment. So I'm going to take care of a little station business, and we'll be back on the other side with some more great tunes. This is Awesome Abby, and you are tuned in to Dodge Radio, where we dodge the world and enjoy the music.
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All right, that was Eric Clapton, Blues Power, something a little different. I saw that and I was like, oh, well, we'll look at that. Genesis, In Too Deep was before that. Till Tuesday, Voices Carry. Warrant, Heaven. That was one of my favorite Warrant songs when it came out. I always wanted to dance with this one boy at school, and that was the song that we danced to at a prom. So it's kind of like, oh, okay. I think it was prom. It might have been the end of the school year dance. I can't remember, but that was the song I danced to with him. And then I had to go and embarrass the poor kid at Honors Day. The things you remember when you listen to music, the memories they bring back. It's something. For sure. Before that, we had the Manhattans and Shining Star. And we started that set with Dan Fogelberg and Leader of the Band. I remember that from Canteen. They used to play that a lot when I was young. Now we're going to go into some country stuff. But go back to the 70s, like 1971. That was a long time ago. But I've been watching these videos on these Facebook reels. And so I decided to go look up some of the songs from like in the Whitburn folder, you know, and different collections of music. I was going to look at the Billboard, but for some reason my country Billboard folder is fried. So we can't be looking at that. It starts at 1990, and I know darn well that Billboard did country charts way before 1990. So, I have to fix it. And yes, I did say fix it. So, I got issues. You know, I do have multiple issues. So, if by chance you don't like what I'm playing today, feel free to let me know, and I'll play what you want to hear. And I won't sit here and talk and, bore everybody to sleep. Somebody did tell me a while back that I had a good voice for, storytelling, and that I could tell a story so well that they'd be napping halfway through. So, I don't know if I took that as a compliment or as a curse. But it works for the little kids. Unless you talk about taking porridge away from the little bears, you know. And then they cry. But that was my brother John. That was his favorite bedtime story until Goldilocks ate the porridge. And then he squalled because he felt sorry for the baby bear, I guess. But I'm sidetracked. Let's get back into 1971 with Conway Twitty. I wonder what she'll think about me leaving.

0: Okay, I have not heard that version of that song, and I think I like Tony Orlando and Dawn's version of that better than Billy Crash Craddock's version. Billy Crash Craddock. Okay, that's, yeah, just not my thing. Before that, we had Johnny Cash and the Man in Black. Hi, he's Johnny Cash. Merle Haggard, Soldier's Last Letter. Loretta Lynn, You're Looking at Country. She was really big in 71. Coat of Many Colors. Dolly Parton. Conway Twitty, I Wonder What She'll Think About Me Leaving. I think that's what we started it with. We did. That's what we started it with. It is 12:54. Wow, time is a flying. We've already got an hour in. Almost. Uh-oh, the cat's being bad. What's she on? There's nothing under the desk except for her crate. So, or that box. Way back in that corner is a table and stuff. The cat just wants to find somewhere to hide. As long as she don't throw up over there. Because we can't get back there to get it. Ugh, that would be disgusting. Okay. On that note, let's take care of a little station business here. It should take us up to the top of the hour, close to it. And yeah, let's see what Tara tells us about the takeover.
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0: and so much more. 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

0: All right, that was Tammy Wynette. Yeah. I'm stuck somewhere else here. I can't get it to move. To go back up here and. Oh, okay, that went too far. All right. Good loving makes everything, or makes it all right. Makes everything all right. All right, that's what that was. Hey, I didn't play the other one. Oh, I guess that was the first one. Johnny Paycheck. Don't take her. She's all I got. I used to think that was the title, but I guess it's She's All I Got. Rolling in My Sweet Baby's Arm by Buck Owens. And Buck Owens' version of Ruby, Are You Mad? I think that's Ruby, Are You Mad at Your Man, is what it says. Porter Wagoner and Dolly Parton, right combination. She was really young back then when she was singing those songs. She was pretty young. And we started it out with Hank Williams Jr., After All, They All Used to Belong to Me. Like I said, I've just been in this mode of 70s country. I think a lot of it has to do with the different videos I've been watching. So it makes me want to go find the songs and actually listen to them and see what I think of where they're, how they come across now compared to back then. And here shortly, I'm going to wrap up with a couple more 71s. I got two more 71s for you. And then I'm going to move to 75, which 75, I actually remember a lot of these songs from 75, which I would have only been four. So my sister just informed me that she started kindergarten in 75, not now. Well, I don't know. She might wish she could go back to kindergarten. Do you want to go back to kindergarten? Teresa, do you want to go back to kindergarten? Oh, she says no. She would not want to go back that far. Would any of you guys want to go back to kindergarten when, life was full of, playtime and all that good stuff? I don't know that I want to go back that far. Because I don't remember a lot from back that far in 76. And the things I do remember are like really cool, but like I remember well, it was in 78, but I remember getting stranded at school. We were there for like a month or more, and 'cause mom didn't drive and they didn't have anybody to drive up there and get us or whatever. So the whole time that they had the blizzard of 78, we were stranded at school. And I was still in Lambert Hall. That's where the. I agree with you, Kay. I don't know that I want to go back that far, but Kay says she'd like to go back to preschool and kindergarten back before times got hard. And I kind of would like that, but then again, I mean, if I had to do it all over the same way, I don't know that I want to go back and remember all that. There was a lot of craziness in that time as well when we were all real little. But as I was saying, I remember being stranded at school, and for some reason, I remember they had these things called the tumble tub. And we would take that tumble tub somehow and go all the way down the hallway, past the dining room, past the classrooms, and get it stuck down there at the end of the hallway. It was just this big tub that you could sit in. And it tumbled. You roll around in this tub. It a weird toy, I guess, but We all liked it. I think. Teresa, did you like the tumble tubs? She was a spinner back in the day, so she said, yeah, if she could spin sitting down as well as standing up, then she liked it. I wasn't a stand-up.
1: But I spun the tumble tub. I turned the wheel.
0: There was no wheel in the tumble tub.
1: Yes, there was.
0: No, that's the sit and spin.
1: No, the tumble tub had a
0: Teresa says the tumble tub had a... That's the one outside. I'm talking about the little ones you had in Lambert that you just got in these tubs and they had like round sides and you like roll around and roll down the hallway.
1: I don't remember those.
0: You don't remember that tumble tub?
1: No.
0: You only remember the one outside?
1: Yeah.
0: That had the wheel in the middle and you spin it around and it goes real...
1: That's the one I liked.
0: Oh, she liked that tumble tub outside. Oh, now the hippity hops were cool. Did you guys have hippity hops? It's a ball with a handle. It's kind of like what they call the exercise balls now or birthing balls, except it had a handle on it and you could hop around and you hold
1: it. It's
0: made for kids rather than adults. And they're not really very big, but now see, I like the sit and spins. Speaking of things that have wheels in the middle and no, they didn't go... They were made like a big wheel kind of texture, but they weren't... They didn't have pedals. You just sit Indian style on it, or crisscross applesauce, excuse me, for politically correct people. You just sit crisscross applesauce on it and spin this wheel. And it spins you around in circles. That's a sit and spin. And I didn't think they made them anymore, and Steve had one at his house. And I was, like, sad because I was way too big to get on the sit and spin. So, needless to say, that was it brought back lots of memories from my childhood. But those were just a few toys. And then we got these bikes. I remember when we got the silver bikes at Lambert. And we used to hook the wagons to the silver bikes, and we would pull people down the hallway. They would be, somebody would ride the bike, and then we'd have one or two people in the red wagon and pull them down the hallway. And then you have to be careful when you go to turn it, or else you tip over the wagon. Or you get stuck in the corner down at the other end of the hallway. The dead end hallway that didn't, you know, I think they had a door that led outside. So it was great. Those days, now that everybody's napping, yeah. It is 1:21. See, I wasted time by talking about Lambert Hall. At least you guys now you guys know a little bit about the old Lambert Hall, the Indiana School for the Blind and Visually Impaired. Actually, back then it was Indiana School for the Blind. But Lambert Hall is no more. They are doing a lot of reconstruction at the school, and they tore down a lot of the buildings. And they are going to, or in the process, let me say, they are in the process of building new buildings for the Indiana School for the Blind and Visually Impaired and the Indiana School for the Deaf. They will both be on one property instead of two separate properties. But they found out they used to always tell us they had 63 acres of property there. Which that's a lot of ground when you stop and think about it. But now they said they have 67 acres. So I don't know where they got four more acres. But it's going to be a really big, is right now a really big project that's, taking place. And, I have mixed feelings about it because I found myself being very attached to school. The place, not necessarily school itself or, you know, the object of school, but the place I was very attached to. I felt like I lived in a castle. My sister has said that as well, I think. Haven't you said that as well?
1: I'm not attached.
0: No, but you felt like you lived in a castle.
1: Yes.
0: Yeah. But she's not attached to the buildings. And when they started to tear them down, I was very upset. Oh. Chimichangas? I don't like... Oh, you had a kiddie pool? Yeah. Oh, yeah, and have birthday parties? Yeah, sorry, I was listening to your message there, Kay. But she says, yeah, we're stirring up a lot of memories for her for preschool. And she said, and the lunches were fire. They had fire lunches, pizza and tacos. And she said she didn't like the chimichangas. I don't think I like those anyway. I don't like enchiladas. They have the sauce on top. And,
1: Jimmy's.
0: Huh?
1: Chimmies
0: are good without the sauce.
1: They put like a cream.
0: Don't they put red sauce?
1: There's a white sauce too.
0: Oh, they do. They do different sauces for different, I guess that.
1: Queso or.
0: I just don't like things that are messy. I don't like things that are messy. So if it's gonna be a messy texture on my hands, and I'm not very good at cutting up a lot of stuff. I can do it if I take my time and do it, but I don't like to. So if I can pick it up and eat it, or if I can stab it with a fork and eat it, I'm good. But nap time, yeah. We used to. Ooh, she said she loves enchiladas. Especially with her enchiladas with a lots of cheese. But enchiladas have, don't they have like red sauce on top of the enchilada and then the cheese on top of that? I'm not real sure. But I know they have the red sauce on them and they can be kind of messy. Or is that fajitas? See, I get them enchiladas, chimichangas, fajitas. You know, the only thing I know what the hell it is a taco and a burrito. When you start mentioning all these other stuff, I'm like, okay, what's that? Oh, and then they got them taquitos, them little roll-ups.
1: Those are good.
0: In the store that if you bake them on a cookie sheet and whatever. Now, I would dip those in queso, maybe. But I think that would be pretty good. I better get back into playing some music because this is not the Awesome Abby Talk Show. I'm doing pretty good, though. I didn't play that song. Okay. Here we go with some Sammy Smith. Uh-oh. Oh. Oh, yeah, nachos. I forgot about nachos. We know what nachos are. You're making me hungry, Kay. Talking about all this good stuff. Pizza, tacos, you know. Oh, it's Thursday. They don't have a special Thursday meal. Like, they got Taco Tuesday or Meatloaf Monday. I don't know what Thursday could be. So, fish on Friday. Steak on Saturday. Or something, you know. I'll have to think about that. So, I can come up with a Wednesday and Thursday and Sunday meal. You know, that way it'll all work out. Maybe then I can help my daughter with the menu. But I'm going to get back into some music with Sammy Smith and Help Me Make It Through the Night. Another 71 track.

0: That was a double shot of Linda Ronstadt. Good, good, good artist. She has had quite the talent. Okay, oh, let's get back up here. We're still in 1975. That was When Will I Be Loved and Love is a Rose. We used to sing that song when we were little kids, too. Then we had Olivia Newton-John, Please, Mr. Please. Crystal Gayle, Wrong Road Again. Barbara Mandrell, Treat Him Right. That was the last of the 71s I did. And Sammy Smith, Help Me Make It Through the Night. Wow. It is 1:43. I am Awesome Abby. Let's see if we can find some more station business. Let Dan tell us about Happy Days, which is on after this program. So definitely stay tuned and check it out.
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1: 80s at 8. '90s at 9. Tell me why ain't nothing but a party. Tell me why ain't nothing but a mistake. Noughties at 10. I'm not gonna give up. I'm not gonna give up. I'm not gonna stop. I'm gonna work harder. And in betweenies and teenies at 11. I might say something stupid. La, la, la, la. If this wasn't enough, each and every hour we keep you up to date with the latest news, business, showbiz, sport and weather updates. Dodge Radio. Dodge the world. Enjoy breakfast, because it's the most important meal of the day. So they say.

0: Gene Watson, Love in a Hot Afternoon. And then before that, we had Tom T. Hall, I Like Beer. Uh-oh. Oh, there it goes. I was going to say I couldn't hear myself on the replay, but it is working. Then before that, we had Waylon Jennings, I Don't Think Hank Did It This Away. We weren't there, so we don't really know how Hank did it, but he did. Before that, we had Merle Haggard, Always Wanting You. I watch these Facebook videos I've been telling you guys about, and I heard an interview with Merle Haggard that he wrote that song for Dolly Parton. And he called her up, and I guess a maid or something answered the phone and said she was sleeping way down, or he said, like, she's way down under the covers sleeping. He said, well, go way down under the covers and wake her up, and because I want to play this song for her. And I guess eventually she did get on the phone, and he did play the song for her. They admitted that it never went anywhere, even though he wrote that song for her because he was infatuated, I guess, with... No one else for Dolly but Carl. Yep. Dolly has always said that there's no one else for her but her husband, Carl. So, I don't know, you know, now that you get to a certain point in your life, you know, you enjoy your memories and all that. After they're gone, it's, you know, kind of hard to... What is she, like, 80 now?
1: Yeah, she's 80.
0: Yeah, she's 80, so I don't think she's going to be out here prancing around looking for a new love at 80. Yeah, I think by the time I get to 80, I am not going to be looking. So, now 55? Maybe. But not 80. Before that, we had Freddie Fender, Before the Next Teardrop Falls. And Glenn Campbell, Rhinestone Cowboy. I remember rocking on the rocking horses at school. Right. Kay said she just lost her husband, Dolly just lost her husband last year, and if she had been married forever, she wouldn't look for another husband either. So, I agree. I don't think I would either, but I'm not, and so I can look. never hurts. They always say it never hurts to look. It's what you do about it once you start, you know, looking. We all flirt a little bit. It's already after 2 o'clock. So it's 2:08. I am Awesome Abby. Let's see what Hot Hits with Hunter has to tell us.
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0: Pour Me Another Tequila. All right, that is Eddie Rabbit from I found that in the Whitburn 1980 files. This is was Charlie McLean and Men. We had Tanya Tucker, San Antonio Stroll. That was in the 1975s. John Denver, Thank God He's a Country Boy, or I'm a Country Boy. I'm definitely not a boy. Joe Stampley, Roll On, Big Mama. Yep, that was a truck, not a woman. And Gary Stewart, She's Acting Single and I'm Drinking Doubles. That is where we're standing right now with what we've played. It is 2:27. We only have a half an hour left. Wow. Time flies when you're enjoying good music and hanging out, chatting with good people. Definitely been having some good comments and conversation from Miss K. We appreciate you. And talking to my sister. And the cat's been awake all day. So I wonder if she's going to start staying away during the day, awake during the day. She's paying attention to her mommy, because her mommy's going to abandon her again.
1: Stop
0: so.
1: That.
0: She said, told me to stop that, but yeah, she actually said it loud enough you guys could hear her across the room, when usually she don't say anything, but and she's even giving the cat treats. She's gonna take them over and give them to the boy cat where she's going to visit. So I was teasing her. I said, yeah, not only is she abandoning you, but she's taking your treats and giving them away. So, but hopefully she don't eat so fast again and, you know, overfeed herself. Poor little thing, got sick today. So, hopefully her belly settles, little kitty cat. Miss Onyx. How old is Onyx?
1: Nine.
0: She's 9 years old, so I guess she's not a kitty, but... I don't know about the blues. I don't play a lot of the blues. I don't have a lot of blues. Kay said this music reminds her of her uncle.

0: Free Christian have my few favorites that I like. I'm sure if I listen to more of it, I'd like more of it.
1: Amy
0: But
1: Grant's got a new CD out.
0: does she? Oh, my sister just
1: First
0: said
1: in 13 years.
0: Amy Grant has a new CD out, her first in 13 years. I'll have to go look that up because I always liked Amy Grant. That was the first concert I ever went to was Amy Grant and Michael W. Smith. I was 17 when I went to that concert. It was in October of 88. So it was a good show. But let's get back into the music. It's 2:30. So here we go with some Kindles. You'd Make an Angel Want to Cheat here on Dodge Radio, where we dodge the world and enjoy the music.

night you could win. 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

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What? 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I can't hear you, Coy. Quit revving it up, boy. 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I just want you to know one thing. You have embarrassed us all, the whole Hey Hira delegation. Now I'll see you at the banquet, son, and you be there, Coy. You hear me? Black tie, 7 o'clock. Be there, Coy. And, Coy, don't answer the phone, Uddin.

0: 321, please. Thank you. 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What do you mean, who is this? This is Bubba. Why wasn't you at the banquet? What do you mean all you had to wear was a Hawaiian flowery shirt? Well, you may think you're fooling some people, but I know what's going on. Everybody's seen the little redhead. That's right, everybody. Why, she come running through the dinner right in the middle of the pineapple sherbet. Didn't have nothing on but your fez, Coy. Coy, you the only one's got a fez with a propeller on top. Yeah, and she's yelling out the secret code too, Coy.
1: We're gonna have to change it now.
0: Dad, blame it, Coy. We're gonna have to have a special meeting when we get back to Hayhira about your conduct at this here convention. Embarrassing. Now, Coy, you be at the secret conclave tonight. You hear me? And keep it a secret.

0: 20. How'd you know? Oh. Hello, Coy, where have you been? No, you wasn't at the meeting. Well, I found out that at 3 o'clock this morning you was out there in your Fruit of the Looms in the motel swimming pool. A bunch of them waitresses from the cocktail lab. I just hope Charlene don't find out about this, Coy. What? Well, how'd you get that big motorcycle up there on the high dive, Coy? Now, Coy, that Bernie, that ain't no way to act. We supposed to be pillars of the community. When we get back to Hey Hira, you can just turn in your ring and your tie tack. Cause, Coy, you are out of the shrine. You gonna be blackballed, Coy. That's right. You may have to pack your bags and leave town. What do you mean you might join the Hells Angels? You crank that motorcycle. Who's that giggling in the background, Coy? Hello, hello, operator, we's cut off. Yeah, room 321. Coy!
1: He said, I'll love you till I die.

hope she came to see him one last time. Oh, and we all wondered if she would. And it kept running through my mind, this time he's over her for good.

0: The Oak Ridge Boys trying to love two women. I don't know how people do it. Let's see. It is. It is definitely like a polyamorous song, Kay. But there's a lot of people out there that manage to get it done. But as the Oak Ridge Boys says, you know, it tires your mind. God only knows what else it wears out. the pocket and all that stuff. Before that, we had George Jones, and he stopped loving her today. Excuse me. Shriners Convention by Ray Stevens. Coy, don't hang up on me. All right. Mo Bandy and Joe Stampley, you always leave me holding the bag. My sister said she likes the one where they do Where's the Dress instead of, well, she likes that one, I think, but she liked the other one better. And she's talking about how she remembered when they dressed up at the awards show as women in dresses and high heels and all that stuff. So, that's right. I agree. You can't love two people like that. But everybody has, I mean, I'm not saying one way's right, one way's wrong. I mean, everybody has their choices, you know, to make. And, but I prefer to be in a single one-on-one relationship instead of, I don't do well with sharing. I'm not a friendly sharer. I like to keep my toys for me. I don't know that I was ever a good sharer. So, if it was mine, it was mine. No, don't touch it. I think I'm still that way with a lot of shit in my house, too. You know, if you need to know where it is, just ask, you know, or, there's very few people that I don't get offended if they go rummaging through my house. I know that totally went off on another subject from people, but yeah, I think that was, I needed to get away from that subject. So usually I would prefer somebody ask me, hey, where is such and such? Before they just start opening cabinets and looking around, and you know, especially if they're sighted, because they can see where things are, but just because they see where they are doesn't mean they put them back where they are. They find new places for shit, and drives me crazy. But it is 2:51. Wow, these 3 hours have gone by pretty darn quick. So that was where I went off on a tangent from Mo Stampley. Wait a minute. Joe Stampley and Mo Bandy. I'm going to get them all mixed up. But sorry about that. Before that, we had Larry Gatlin and the Gatlin Brothers Band. Take Me to Your Lovin' Place. I like their harmonies. I think they do a nice job. And we started, yeah, it's Larry, Rudy, and Steve Gatlin. And before that, it was the Kendalls, Father and Daughter. You Make an Angel Want to Cheat, is what we started that set out with. Now we are going to go back in and play our last couple tracks. I'm trying to think, what's next week? If we got anything... It's the 21st, and that will be the Thursday before Memorial Day. I was going to say Labor Day, but it's Memorial Day, which means it'll be the Thursday. It'd be Carb Day for the race. Do they still do that on Thursday?
1: I think so.
0: Thursday before the race?
1: Hey, they also sold out, so it will be.
0: Yeah, they sold out, so it will be televised. Because usually if it's not sold out, we get it. they black it out and we don't get to watch it. We have to wait and watch it at like 8 o'clock or 7 or 8 o'clock in the evening where they just do their replays and all that crazy stuff. So, but this year we will get to watch the Indy 500 because they sold out. So it will be televised. Not sure which channel, but or what network, but it will be televised. But what are you eating now? Well, make sure you eat them. The kids like to leave them lay, and then I throw them away when the bags are left open, laying around. She's eating Nerds with they're Nerd clusters, so they're like Nerds on a gummy worm or a gummy bite. They're really yuck. But all right, stay tuned for Dan and Happy Days, and I don't know, but I think Rock and Roll Musical Meltdown. See, I don't even know what the hell I'm talking about. We'll be on this afternoon, and then tomorrow we have Rock and Roll Inferno and Retro Arcade and Hot Hits with Hunter. If you want to know any of the other schedule, feel free to go to DodgeRadio.net and check out the schedule. We have a lot of very awesome presenters here. And they work hard to bring you guys great shows. So check them out. And I'm going to play one, maybe two songs. We'll see what we get. But you have a... I just will wrap up with one. Let's see what we want to wrap up with. Well, I can't do those because that's... I wanted to do a double shot. That ain't going to work. Oh, it went back up to that one. Shoot. All right, we'll wrap it up with this one. You guys have a great day. Remember to be good those who good to you. Remember to be good to those who are good to you and better to those who aren't, because they might need a little incentive to be nice. I will see you back here next Thursday or on WhatsApp or somewhere throughout the week. So take care and be good to each other.

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0: From Feature Story News in New York, I'm Mitch McCann. UK Health Secretary Wes Streeting has resigned from British Prime Minister Keir Starmer's government. It adds pressure on the UK leader to stand down after disastrous election results and a series of controversies. Wes Streeting's resignation has also sparked speculation about whether a leadership contest will be launched. UK political correspondent Ollie Barrett reports from London.
1: What Wes Streeting has done here is resigned and said that the party effectively needs a new leader. But what he calls for in this letter is a debate around what comes next. And he says that should be a battle of ideas, he says, not of personalities or petty factionalism. He says it needs to be broad and it needs to be the best possible field of candidates. He says he supports that approach, seeming to signal there that he would be open to the kind of leadership challenge that might include figures like Andy Burnham, the Mayor of Manchester, for example, who needs to find a parliamentary seat if he is to throw his hat into the ring.
0: Following talks between Presidents Donald Trump and Xi Jinping, the US says China agrees with Washington's position that Iran can never have a nuclear weapon and that the Strait of Hormuz must be reopened. The leaders have set a positive tone after the first day of discussions, despite President Xi warning the US over Taiwan relations. Nick Harper reports from Washington.
2: The US has described the meetings as good, saying that the two leaders focused on economic cooperation and Iran. The US readout after the meeting saying that on the issue of Iran, China had agreed that Iran can never have a nuclear weapon and that the Strait of Hormuz must remain open. Also, the US says that China is interested in buying American oil to lessen its dependence on oil coming from the Middle East. We're still waiting for many of the big headline banner deals to be announced. We could see more Boeing aircraft being bought by China and more American beef and soybeans being picked up by Chinese markets as well.
0: The International Air Transport Association has warned that higher flight costs will be inevitable for travellers in Europe. Jet fuel prices have soared since the start of the Iran conflict, and there are fears that supplies could run low if disruptions through the Strait of Hormuz continue. William Densilo reports from Brussels.
3: It's unwelcome news for the tens of thousands of people planning their summer holidays. Jet fuel costs have roughly doubled, and speaking to the BBC, the head of the International Air Transport Association says some of those costs will be passed on to consumers. UK and EU officials say there are no immediate concerns of fuel shortages, but the International Energy Agency says it's a possibility if the strategic Strait of Hormuz waterway doesn't reopen or new supply lines aren't found.
0: From bureaus worldwide, this is FSN.

So apologies there, guys. We had problems with the internet, but we are here now. This is Happy Days with me, Dan, for the next 2 hours. Going to kick off with a bit of Carl Perkins, Blue Suede Shoes. Contact details coming up next.

Dodge Radio, Dodge the World, enjoy the music. Carl Perkins there. And rules of the game. It is Dodge Radio with you for the next 2 hours. Thanks to Awesome Abby for the last couple hours. She will, of course, be back same time, same place next week. So feel free to tune into that. Now it is time for Happy Days with me, Dan. And if you would like to get in touch with us, I'm going to check the WhatsApp group in a second to see if anyone has already got in touch. But if you would like to get in touch today, you can get in touch on at Dodge Radio, at CrazyDan7. It's studio at dodgeradio.net, studio at dodgeradio.net on the email. 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You can also feel free to write in our WhatsApp request group in the Dodge Radio community. You can come say hi, go into the listener group and say hello if you wish as well. So we've got the Bradshaws coming up in the second hour. We've got UK number one coming up this hour as well. And of course, not forgetting your fake news. So plenty coming up tonight. Hope you're going to stick around. I'm going to do mentions in a second when I have a look. In the meantime, though, gonna kick off with our first triple play. We're gonna have a bit of Jody Messina. We're gonna have some Eric Clapton and Nita J. But kicking off then this one, bit of Jody Messina and Love Is Not Enough. And if you're wondering what the screaming is, guys, I'll tell you what that is after this next three songs. It's Dodge Radio, Dodge the World, enjoy the music.

Dodge Radio, Dodge the World, enjoy the music! That was, definitely an interesting take there, on DJ Save My Life. Of course, originally done back in the 80s, but that one, it was Ben Meats, and the DJ Got Me. Before that, we had a bit of Eric Clapton, Ain't Going Down. And kicking off that set, we heard Love Is Not Enough by Jody Messina. Well, hope you're enjoying this show. Bit of a triple play there. I do apologise, guys. I have no idea what's happening, but the internet is totally tanking and it's not my internet. So I am on location. So I do apologise if we buffer, but we will go on as much as we can and see what happens. But yes, anyway, hope you're enjoying the show. Hattie Kay, she's tuned in loyally as always. Welcome to you. And anyone else who's tuned in, welcome to you as well. So, if people are wondering what the noise was in the background, I was the first one, but of course, in Europe, it is a very important week for the Europeans because it is, of course, Eurovision. So, of course, it is semi-finals. It was the semi-finals on Tuesday. Also the semi-finals today for the final 15, so the final 10. Yeah, in the other room, we've got Jess, who you know from the station, and two of my other friends, and they're all having a little bit of a Eurovision party. So, yes, that is what's going on in the other room tonight. So, yes, that is what they're doing. But anyway, hope you've had all a great week. Let me know what you've been up to. It has literally been time for me in the Midlands. I have been in Birmingham and still not gone home from last week. We're going to go home next week, but we're still here for the weekend. So, yep, we've had a great time. Lots of drink, lots of food, lots of chilling, lots of chatting, and all that fun stuff. So, yeah, if you've had a great week, let me know. Hopefully you haven't had a great week, but if you have, you know, hopefully we're going to make your week better with some nice tunes tonight. So, I'm going to have some news shortly, but in the meantime, let's continue with a bit of Elton John, Kiki D, this one, Don't Go Breaking My Heart, it's Dodge Radio, Dodge the World, enjoy the music.

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is just one of them tracks that you just cannot get enough of it, can you? Toto, Rosanna. Oh dear. That does not sound good. Let's do that immediately. Why have we got no music then? Oh dear. Anyway, it is Dodge Radio, Dodge the World, enjoy the music. We heard Toto with Rosanna. Before that, we heard Bon Jovi with Keep the Faith. And kicking off that set, we heard Elton John and Kiki D with Don't Go Breaking My Heart. So, we're going to jump into our UK number one very shortly, so stick around for that. Kay getting in touch, saying that she has had a great week, apparently. Yeah, she said she had a really good week, and that she was... what'd she say? She said. She went to her cousin's 65th birthday party. So, glad you enjoyed that. And, yeah, hope you had a great time. Gonna jump into our UK number one very shortly indeed. Unless it is that terrible UK number one that I, have been playing for, like, weeks and weeks and weeks. So we'll see in a bit. In the meantime, let's have a bit of J-Lo and Ja Rule. Who remembers this one? Oh, sorry, Fat Joe. Who remembers this one?

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Garage Radio, Dodge the World, enjoy the music, that one. Travis Scott, Antidote. Before that, we had Route 94 featuring Jess Glynn with My Love. Hope you enjoyed that one. Right, gonna jump into this one then. Our first fake nude article of the day. Oh my god. News article of the day. And this one is entitled Amazon Delivers Its First UK Bombs by Drone. So here we go. Need some ammunition fast on a sharp deadline to commit a war crime? Look no further. Amazon can deliver bombs right to your front door or your neighbour's head, said one UK minister. We've been struggling to import enough to the Middle East, but thanks to this new speedy service, we can now make mayhem 24/7. No footsteps, no fingerprints, no awkward conversations with in The Hague. Using the tagline, set it, forget it, briefly regret it. The drones are the ultimate labour-saving device, particularly if you don't want witnesses. All the conveniences of 21st century shopping and none of the peace protesters. Just slightly more moralled out. Said one manager, the market is literally exploding. So yes, we will have another one of them next hour, so stick around for them. Gonna jump into a classic though now. Who remembers this one from Ashley Simpson? This one, hello, hello, hello, hello, V, hello, hello, hello. It's Dodge Radio, Dodge the World. Enjoy the music.

0: Bill Haley is coming. It's coming up in a second. But that one, bit of Baronic Ladies, great track there. 2 days and 1 week. And before that, we had a bit of Ashley Simpson and Hello, Hello, Hello, Hello, VV, Hello, Hello, Hello. Taking us up, in fact, to the news, which is coming up very shortly after this quick one. Who remembers this one from Bill Haley and his comments? This one. See you later, alligator. We'll be back after the news. It's Dodge Radio.
1: See you.

0: From Feature Story News in New York, I'm Mitch McCann. UK Health Secretary Wes Streeting has resigned from British Prime Minister Keir Starmer's government. It adds pressure on the UK leader to stand down after disastrous election results and a series of controversies. Wes Streeting's resignation has also sparked speculation about whether a leadership contest will be launched. UK political correspondent Ollie Barrett reports from London.
1: What Wes Streeting has done here is resigned and said that the party effectively needs a new leader. But what he calls for in this letter is a debate around what comes next. And he says that should be a battle of ideas, he says, not of personalities or petty factionalism. He says it needs to be broad and it needs to be the best possible field of candidates. He says he supports that approach, seeming to signal there that he would be open to the kind of leadership challenge that might include figures like Andy Burnham, the mayor of Manchester, for example, who needs to find a parliamentary seat if he is to throw his hat into

Into the second and final hour of the show we go then. And let's kick this hour with a bit of classic Luna George. This one, Full Swing, it's Dodge Radio. Let's go.

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0: Dad, Dad, will you have a little game with me out of my compendulum?
1: Oh, ask your mother.
0: I've asked me Mum, and she says ask your Dad.
1: Well, I'm busy.
0: Oh, Dad, why have you turned the settee upside down for? Are you building a den or something?
1: Get off there. It's not a game.
0: Well, what are you doing?
2: What are you doing with a settee, Alf? Why have you turned it upside down?
0: He's not building a den, you know, Mum. I wish he was.
2: Building a den? What sort of a den? Have you no sense, Alf Bradshaw? That's the only settee we've got.
1: Holy piggin-looyah. It's a wonder I'm not climbing the walls in the loony bin with you two.
2: It's not us.
0: No, it's not us.
2: It's you that's building a den out of my settee.
0: Oh, easy, Mum.
1: I'm not building a bloody den.
0: I didn't think you was.
2: Well, what are you doing?
0: That's what I said just before.
1: Look, it's very simple. I'm undoing this sacking underneath and having a root just out of curiosity. You see, I found myself wondering as I pulled it up to the fire why it sounded like a bus conductor's money bag.
2: Well, if there's any money in it, it'll be mine.
0: It won't be mine. I never get none.
1: Any money that's escaped your sticky fingers as you grope down the back of it, like you do sometimes after I've had a kip, reverts back to its natural owner, me. Now then, let's have a look. Oh, here you are. This feels interesting.
2: Oh, I was wondering where that got to.
0: Hey, what is it?
1: Don't get too excited, lad.
0: Why not? What is it?
1: It's the knit comb.
0: Oh, no.
2: It's time you were checked again anyway.
0: Oh, Mum.
1: What's this, then?
0: Hey, it's one of me dinky cars. Thanks, Dad.
2: Go on, Alf. What else is there?
1: This feels hopeful. Could be money.
0: Hey, here's money, Dad. Toy money out of me post office set. Thanks. Is there any more? Pooh, what's this?
2: Oh, it's one of your father's socks. Ooh, Alf. I thought it was peculiar when I could still smell your feet even after you'd gone out.
0: Pooh, Dad.
1: Very funny, Audrey.
2: It's not funny at all.
0: I know.
2: I've gone through a bottle of Arpic and a full packet of lavender air fresheners this last few weeks.
0: Is there any of me soldiers in the settee, Dad? I think I've lost some down it.
1: You mean you've shoved some down it?
2: Oh, you're getting annoyed now because you haven't found any money, aren't you?
1: Don't speak too soon, Audrey. There's money in here. I can feel it in me water.
0: Which water?
1: Here. More of your stuff, Wittering Willie. Allie's.
0: Hey.
1: And a gun.
0: Wow.
1: What the bloody hell's this?
0: A marshmallow, I think.
2: Oh, Billy.
0: Oh, don't, Dad.
2: Ralph, don't wipe your hands on him.
1: Well, it's his marshmallow, isn't it?
0: Ew.
1: Hey, up. I think I've got it. Feels like a note to me. Eureka.
2: What do you mean, Eureka? It was your sock.
1: Got it. Me fiver.
2: It might be mine, Alf.
1: It's mine, Audrey. I realised I'd lost it this morning before I went to work.
2: Well, you never said nout to me.
1: Of course not, my sweet little Venus flytrap. I had no time to look myself, and if I'd have told you, you'd have been going to bingo tonight with it. I'm not as daft as you look.
0: Hey! It still tastes nice, this marshmallow, you know.
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1: Frito! Frito, GRM Daily, and Daily Duppy. It's Dodge Radio, Dodge the World, enjoy the music. Before that, we heard a bit of Calvin Harris, and kicking off that set, The Verve and This Time. Well, it is now time to jump into our final fake news article for the show. And this one is entitled, These Reform Policies in Full. So, of course, Reform UK won a lot of the local elections in the UK this week. And here is what this article said. So, with Reform gaining so many seats in the local council elections, we present a guide to the UK reform policies that we can all from respect for them in the coming months and years. Number one, the capital of England moving to Thurrock, where Wetherspoons will become the new Houses of Parliament. Two, white vans to be exempt from road tax and homes from council tax. And what? Oh, and homes from council tax if they fly the cross of St. George. Three, ID cards to be scrapped and replaced with signet rings containing biometric information with supplementary information provided, recorded in neck tattoos if necessary. Four, all restaurants serving foreign muck to be shut down to be replaced with English food such as McDonald's, pizza and curry, and maybe the occasional chinky. 5. All other breeds of dog to be phased out in favour of pit bulls and XR bullies. 6. The new national anthem, Arise Glorious Gammon, to be played last thing every night on the BBC. Beautiful British Broadcasting Corporation. 7. Al Murray to admit he really is the pub landlord, and it's not just a satirical character. 8. Broadmoor Prison to be closed, and the most dangerous psychopaths given jobs with the UK Border Force. 9. History lessons to only include wars we won and the 1966 World Cup. 10. The school living age to be lowered to 12 and made compulsory. 11. Walking without knuckles touching the ground to be made illegal. 12. Compulsory repatriation of all ethnics except for one or two will give prominent jobs in the party so they can't say they're racist. Actually, make that just one. In unrelated news, the UN Council on Refugees has announced new guidelines for Brits seeking asylum who have a well-founded fear that if they go home, they may die of embarrassment. So we will have another couple of them next show. So stick around for them. Gonna continue them with a bit of... This one is a bit of Brett Denon. And When We Were Young.

0: And our penultimate song then, that one was a bit of Demi Lovato, On The Line. Before that, we heard a bit of Brett Denham, When We're Young, and kicking off that set, that's it actually. But that's all I've got time for. I do apologise for the rockiness of the show today. No idea why things were so bad with the internet. But if you stick with us, hope you've enjoyed the show. I will, of course, be back same time, same place next week. Wes is up next with The Meltdown, but I'm going to leave you now with this one. This one is a bit of Brad Paisley, and it did. Thanks for listening, guys. I will see you next week. But from me, stay safe. Bye-bye for now, and I'll see you next week.
1: A single red rose and a table for two.

0: From Feature Story News in New York, I'm Mitch McCann. UK Health Secretary Wes Streeting has resigned from British Prime Minister Keir Starmer's government. It adds pressure on the UK leader to stand down after disastrous election results and a series of controversies. Wes Streeting's resignation has also sparked speculation about whether a leadership contest will be launched. UK political correspondent Ollie Barrett reports from London.
1: What Wes Streeting has done here is resigned and said that the party effectively needs a new leader. But what he calls for in this letter is a debate around what comes next. And he says that should be a battle of ideas, he says, not of personalities or petty factionalism. He says it needs to be broad and it needs to be the best possible field of candidates. He says he supports that approach, seeming to signal there that he would be open to the kind of leadership challenge that might include figures like Andy Burnham, the mayor of Manchester, for example, who needs to find a parliamentary seat if he is to throw his hat into the ring.
0: Following talks between Presidents Donald Trump and Xi Jinping, the US says China agrees with Washington's position that Iran can never have a nuclear weapon and that the Strait of Hormuz must be reopened. The leaders have set a positive tone after the first day of discussions, despite President Xi warning the US over Taiwan relations. Nick Harper reports from Washington.
2: The US has described the meetings as good, saying that the two leaders focused on economic cooperation and Iran. The US readout after the meeting saying that on the issue of Iran, China had agreed that Iran can never have a nuclear weapon and that the Strait of Hormuz must remain open. Also, the US says that China is interested in buying American oil to lessen its dependence on oil coming from the Middle East. We're still waiting for many of the big headline banner deals to be announced. We could see more Boeing aircraft being bought by China and more American beef and soybeans being picked up by Chinese markets as well.
0: The International Air Transport Association has warned that higher flight costs will be inevitable for travellers in Europe. Jet fuel prices have soared since the start of the Iran conflict, and there are fears that supplies could run low if disruptions through the Strait of Hormuz continue. William Densilow reports from Brussels.
3: It's unwelcome news for the tens of thousands of people planning their summer holidays. Jet fuel costs have roughly doubled, and speaking to the BBC, the head of the International Air Transport Association says some of those costs will be passed on to consumers. UK and EU officials say there are no immediate concerns of fuel shortages, but the International Energy Agency says it's a possibility if the strategic Strait of Hormuz waterway doesn't reopen or new supply lines aren't found.
0: From bureaus worldwide, this is FSN.

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3: I am.
2: Would you place your left hand on the Bible and raise your right hand and repeat after me?
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President Carter, President Carter, President Carter, President Carter, President Carter, President Carter, President Carter, President Carter, President Carter, President Carter, President Carter, President Carter, President Carter, President Carter, President Carter.

0: colors and suits, the holy war, the spiritual troops, fighting over the mythical truth, drowning in the political soup. They shoot missiles and nukes, taking out such a pivotal group. The body count is the physical proof, and they thought drugs were killing the youth. Thank you. Thank you all.
1: Thank you all.
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Christian. 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

0: First thing in the morning, the last thing you want to hear is your favourite station playing the same old stuff, day in and day out. 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

80s at 8. '90s at 9. Tell me why ain't nothing but a party. Tell me why ain't nothing but a mistake. Naughties at 10. And in betweenies and teenies at 11. Now might say something stupid. La, la, la, la. If this wasn't enough, each and every hour we keep you up to date with the latest news, business, showbiz, sport and weather updates. 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

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Welcome to Ear Bleeding Metal Mayhem. 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
1: Chop chop, everyone. Squadron leader speaking. Shoulders back, ice front, and good evening to you all. Now, forget the government public service announcement. The only thing you should be listening to is the Reverend, the very Reverend, Spiky Mike. He's live on Dodge Radio, tally-hoing from the Love Shack in Gisborough. He's kicking up the alternative 80s, 8 till 10 on a Tuesday night. Tune in, or there may well be consequences. Squadron leader, over and out.

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0: From Feature Story News in New York, I'm Mitch McCann. UK Health Secretary Wes Streeting has resigned from British Prime Minister Keir Starmer's government. It adds pressure on the UK leader to stand down after disastrous election results and a series of controversies. Wes Streeting's resignation has also sparked speculation about whether a leadership contest will be launched. UK political correspondent Ollie Barrett reports from London.
1: What Wes Streeting has done here is resigned and said that the party effectively needs a new leader. But what he calls for in this letter is a debate around what comes next. And he says that should be a battle of ideas, he says, not of personalities or petty factionalism. He says it needs to be broad and it needs to be the best possible field of candidates. He says he supports that approach, seeming to signal there that he would be open to the kind of leadership challenge that might include figures like Andy Burnham, the Mayor of Manchester, for example, who needs to find a parliamentary seat if he is to throw his hat into the ring.
0: Following talks between Presidents Donald Trump and Xi Jinping, the US says China agrees with Washington's position that Iran can never have a nuclear weapon and that the Strait of Hormuz must be reopened. The leaders have set a positive tone after the first day of discussions, despite President Xi warning the US over Taiwan relations. Nick Harper reports from Washington.
2: The US has described the meetings as good, saying that the two leaders focused on economic cooperation and Iran. The US readout after the meeting saying that on the issue of Iran, China had agreed that Iran can never have a nuclear weapon and that the Strait of Hormuz must remain open. Also, the US says that China is interested in buying American oil to lessen its dependence on oil coming from the Middle East. We're still waiting for many of the big headline banner deals to be announced. We could see more Boeing aircraft being bought by China and more American beef and soybeans being picked up by Chinese markets as well.
0: The International Air Transport Association has warned that higher flight costs will be inevitable for travellers in Europe. Jet fuel prices have soared since the start of the Iran conflict, and there are fears that supplies could run low if disruptions through the Strait of Hormuz continue. William Densilo reports from Brussels.
3: It's unwelcome news for the tens of thousands of people planning their summer holidays. Jet fuel costs have roughly doubled, and speaking to the BBC, the head of the International Air Transport Association says some of those costs will be passed on to consumers. UK and EU officials say there are no immediate concerns of fuel shortages, but the International Energy Agency